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Just past 7 o'clock with Greg O as we kick off another great Tuesday evening. Is it going to be raining or not? We're going to find out. And of course, we've got to thank our very own Bill Dyke for passing the torch as we take this thing all the way till midnight. Let's kick it off right with Steve Miller Band. Here's the Joker on 92.7 WVLI, the greatest hits of all time.

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5: Looks like we're done with severe weather for a while. All that has moved out to the south and east. We could get some showers and a few thunderstorms overnight, though. Cloudy, and we're in the upper 60s. Pretty good rain chances again on Wednesday. We have that stationary front still in place and low pressure over our area. Partly cloudy, low 80s on the high. Scattered showers and thunderstorms again on Wednesday night with mid-60s, and then wet weather continues through Thursday. More showers and about 80. I'm meteorologist Steve Hamilton.
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92.7 WBLI, the greatest hits of all time. A special shout out to this week's workplace of the week, Coughlin Construction. Coughlin Construction was nominated by Arturo Andrade. Now Arturo and some co-workers are celebrating with those 6 McDonald's coupons. 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

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With more coming up from Billy Paul and Hall and Oates. 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
4: Looks like we're done with severe weather for a while. All that has moved off to the south and east. We could get some showers and a few thunderstorms overnight, though. Cloudy, and we're in the upper 60s. Pretty good rain chances again on Wednesday. We have that stationary front still in place and low pressure over our area. Partly cloudy, low 80s on the high. Scattered showers and thunderstorms again on Wednesday night with mid-60s, and then wet weather continues through Thursday. More showers and about 80. I'm meteorologist Steve Hamilton.
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1: NBC News Radio, I'm Scott Carr. The first polls are closing in today's primary elections in six states. Alabama, Connecticut, Minnesota, Vermont, Wisconsin, and in South Carolina, where there's a special Senate primary after the sudden passing of longtime Republican Senator Lindsey Graham. The governor there appointed his sister, Darlene Graham, to serve out the remainder of Graham's term. In today's primary, she's running against a crowded Republican field. A ground stop is in effect at Hartsfield-Jackson Atlanta International Airport and at Charlotte Douglas International in North Carolina as strong storms pound that region. Forecasters say very powerful storms are stretching hundreds of miles, hitting parts of the Midwest and Ohio Valley. President Trump is in Ohio today, attending the 2026 Patriot Games finale, a sporting competition created by the White House to celebrate America's 250th anniversary, featuring one male and one female athlete from each of the 50 states. Scott Carr, NBC News Radio.
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92.7 WBLI, the greatest hits of all time. Just past 8 o'clock on this Tuesday evening, it is Greg O with more on the way from Michael Jackson and J. Geils Band. But right now, it's Billy Paul with me and Mrs. Jones. It is a Tuesday evening with Greg O here on 92.7 WBLI, the greatest hits of all time.

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Like this. And this. Oh, here she comes. She's a man eater. 92.7 WVLI plays the greatest hits of all time. Like this.

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4: Looks like we're done with severe weather for a while. All that has moved off to the south and east. We could get some showers and a few thunderstorms overnight, though. Cloudy, and we're in the upper 60s. Pretty good rain chances again on Wednesday. We have that stationary front still in place and low pressure over our area. Partly cloudy, low 80s on the high. Scattered showers and thunderstorms again on Wednesday night with mid-60s, and then wet weather continues through Thursday. More showers and about 80. I'm meteorologist Steve Hamilton.
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92.7 WZLI, the greatest hits of all time. It's the middle of your 8 o'clock hour on this Tuesday evening. Getting ready for the middle of your work week, but we're still rolling with one from Ringo Starr. 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

tonight. 2.7 WBLI, the greatest hits of all time. Quickly coming up on your 9 o'clock hour, where we'll be bringing along more from Glenn Frey. You got Stevie Nicks on the way. Here's one from Rod Stewart. Tonight's the night. It's a Tuesday evening on 92.7 WBLI, the greatest hits of all time.

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Your 9 o'clock hour is on the way, and of course it's bringing along the greatest hits of all time, like Steve Miller Band. We've also got Journey on the way. Here's one from Queen and David Bowie, an instant classic. It's Under Pressure. It is a Tuesday evening with Greg O on 92.7 WVLI, the greatest hits of all time.

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6: Looks like we're done with the severe weather for a while. All that has moved out to the south and east. We could get some showers and a few thunderstorms overnight, though. Cloudy, and we're in the upper 60s. Pretty good rain chances again on Wednesday. We have that stationary front still in place and low pressure over our area. Partly cloudy, low 80s on the high. Scattered showers and thunderstorms again on Wednesday night with mid-60s, and then wet weather continues through Thursday, more showers and about 80. I'm meteorologist Steve Hamilton.
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1: NBC News Radio, I'm Scott Carr. Polls are closing in some eastern states holding primary elections today. They are Alabama, Connecticut, Minnesota, Vermont, Wisconsin, and South Carolina, where NBC News now projects Republican Senator Darlene Graham, the sister of the late Senator Lindsey Graham, will compete in a Republican Senate primary runoff for a full term. Graham's projected to have enough votes to be one of the top two finishers, but without the necessary 50% plus one vote to avoid a runoff. In Connecticut, NBC News projects incumbent Governor Ned Lamont will win the Democratic primary, defeating challenger Josh Elliott. Lamont will face Republican Ryan Fazio in the midterms. Destructive storms are pounding parts of the Midwest and Ohio Valley again tonight. More than 1 million people are without power across Ohio, Illinois, and Indiana, with numbers expected to rise as the storms roll on. Scott Carr, NBC News Radio.
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0: 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Hey, summer is, you know, it's coming to a close eventually, but you got to enjoy those last days of summer. You can do that with us here on WVLI with the Flam Orchards Peach Truck Tour Stop this Saturday from 3 till 5 p.m. at Tractor Supply in Kankakee. Whether you're eating them, freezing them, of course, canning them for later, no matter what you're doing, you can actually pre-order your box and lock it in or hurry down before they sell out. Make a day of it and hang out with Bill Dyke from 3:30 till 5 p.m. And you can sign up to win a family four-pack of tickets to both Indiana Beach and the Joliet Slammers game. 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It's going to be a good time on 92.7.
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7: WVLI weather for the Kankakee River Valley.
8: Looks like we're done with severe weather for a while. All that has moved out to the south and east. We could get some showers and a few thunderstorms overnight, though. Cloudy, and we're in the upper 60s. Pretty good rain chances again on Wednesday. We have that stationary front still in place and low pressure over our area. Partly cloudy, low 80s on the high. Scattered showers and thunderstorms again on Wednesday night with mid-60s, and then wet weather continues through Thursday. More showers and about 80. I'm meteorologist Steve Hamilton.
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92.7 WVLI, the greatest hits of all time. Just past 9 o'clock with Grego. I'll be here with you all the way till midnight, still bringing you the greatest hits of all time, including more from Christopher Cross, Bachman Turner Overdrive. Here's The Police with Every Breath You Take. 92.7 WVLI, the greatest hits of all time.

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4: Looks like we're done with severe weather for a while. All that has moved out to the south and east. We could get some showers and a few thunderstorms overnight, though. Cloudy, and we're in the upper 60s. Pretty good rain chances again on Wednesday. We have that stationary front still in place and low pressure over our area. Partly cloudy, low 80s on the high. Scattered showers and thunderstorms again on Wednesday night with mid-60s, and then wet weather continues through Thursday. More showers and about 80. I'm meteorologist Steve Hamilton.
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0: News projects Republican Senator Darlene Graham, who was appointed to fill the seat of her brother Lindsey Graham, will face Congressman Ralph Norman in a Republican Senate primary runoff set for August 25th. In Wisconsin, NBC News projects Tom Tiffany, who was endorsed by President Trump, will win the Republican primary for governor of that state, defeating Andy Mansky. Also projected to win in Alabama is Rhett Marquez, who had Trump's endorsement to win the Republican primary for Alabama's 2nd Congressional District. Also, Senator Amy Klobuchar is projected to win the Democratic primary for Minnesota governor. A ground stop's been in effect at Hartsfield-Jackson Atlanta Airport and Charlotte Douglas International in North Carolina as strong storms pound that region. Reports say very powerful storms stretching hundreds of miles are pounding parts of the Midwest and Ohio Valley tonight. Scott Carr, NBC News Radio.
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4: Looks like we're done with severe weather for a while. All that has moved out to the south and east. We could get some showers and a few thunderstorms overnight, though. Cloudy, and we're in the upper 60s. Pretty good rain chances again on Wednesday. We have that stationary front still in place and low pressure over our area. Partly cloudy, low 80s on the high. Scattered showers and thunderstorms again on Wednesday night with mid-60s, and then wet weather continues through Thursday. More showers and about 80. I'm meteorologist Steve Hamilton.
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I woke last night to the sound of thunder. How far off, I sat and wondered. Started humming a song from 1962. Ain't it funny how the night moves when you just don't seem to have as much to lose. Strange how the night moves.

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It's nearly 11 o'clock. Up next, Bonnie Tyler. It's a heartache on 92.7 WBLI, the greatest hits of all time. 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

0: 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Mike Tamano in the morning with Rob West.
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6: Looks like we're done with severe weather for a while. All that has moved off to the south and east. We could get some showers and a few thunderstorms overnight, though. Cloudy, and we're in the upper 60s. Pretty good rain chances again on Wednesday. We have that stationary front still in place and low pressure over our area. Partly cloudy, low 80s on the high. Scattered showers and thunderstorms again on Wednesday night with mid-60s, and then wet weather continues through Thursday. More showers and about 80. I'm meteorologist Steve Hamilton.
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92.7 WDLI, the greatest hits of all time. Just past 11 o'clock with Grego. Keeping it rolling with one for the Monkees. Here's I'm a Believer on 92.7 WDLI.

0: 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Less than an hour left in your Tuesday, but Wednesday is just around the corner. 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Tomorrow, you'll have Auntie Anne's and Bennett Curtis catering, and you'll have the featured performer of Aaron Newsom. 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
1: 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This is Chris Nichols, and Friday we're headed to the Kankakee Elks Country Club for the Chamber Classic Golf Outing, presented by the Kankakee County Chamber of Commerce. 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Whether you're competing for the top spot or just enjoying a great day on the course, stop by, say hello, and check out all the fun. We'll see you Friday on the fairways chasing birdies at the Kankakee Elks Country Club. It's the Kankakee County Chamber of Commerce Classic. Uh-oh. 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
3: Looks like we're done with severe weather for a while. All that has moved off to the south and east. We could get some showers and a few thunderstorms overnight, though. Cloudy, and we're in the upper 60s. Pretty good rain chances again on Wednesday. We have that stationary front still in place and low pressure over our area. Partly cloudy, low 80s on the high. Scattered showers and thunderstorms again on Wednesday night with mid-60s, and then wet weather continues through Thursday. More showers and about 80. I'm meteorologist Steve Hamilton.
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Like this. And this. .7 WVLI plays the greatest hits of all time, like this.

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92.7 WBLI, the greatest hits of all time. It's close to midnight. Time for me to get out of here. I'm back tonight from 7 till midnight to do it all over again. Leaving you with this one from Lionel Richie. Here's Penny Lover. It's 92.7 WBLI, the greatest hits of all time.

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6: Looks like we're done with severe weather for a while. All that has moved off to the south and east. We could get some showers and a few thunderstorms overnight, though. Cloudy, and we're in the upper 60s. Pretty good rain chances again on Wednesday. We have that stationary front still in place and low pressure over our area. Partly cloudy, low 80s on the high. Scattered showers and thunderstorms again on Wednesday night with mid-60s, and then wet weather continues through Thursday. More showers and about 80. I'm meteorologist Steve Hamilton.
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2: Looks like we're done with the severe weather for a while. All that has moved off to the south and east. We could get some showers and a few thunderstorms overnight, though. Cloudy, and we're in the upper 60s. Pretty good rain chances again on Wednesday. We have that stationary front still in place and low pressure over our area. Partly cloudy, low 80s on the high. Scattered showers and thunderstorms again on Wednesday night with mid-60s, and then wet weather continues through Thursday. More showers and about 80. I'm meteorologist Steve Hamilton.
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3: Looks like we're done with severe weather for a while. All that has moved out to the south and east. We could get some showers and a few thunderstorms overnight, though. Cloudy, and we're in the upper 60s. Pretty good rain chances again on Wednesday. We have that stationary front still in place and low pressure over our area. Partly cloudy, low 80s on the high. Scattered showers and thunderstorms again on Wednesday night with mid-60s, and then wet weather continues through Thursday. More showers and about 80. I'm meteorologist Steve Hamilton.
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1: NBC News Radio, I'm Tammy Trujillo. President Trump says the Secret Service directed last month's undisclosed plan to move him off Air Force One and onto a separate military aircraft during his return in July from the NATO summit in Turkey. The president said the change was made as his route brought him near Iran, with security officials preparing for potential threats amid the ongoing war. NBC News is projecting Lieutenant Governor Peggy Flanagan has won the Democratic primary for the Senate in Minnesota, defeating moderate Representative Angie Craig in the race to succeed retiring Senator Tina Smith. She'd be the first Native American woman in the Senate if she's elected in November. Rod Stewart is canceling all of his upcoming tour dates after undergoing a successful heart procedure. He says he underwent a routine coronary stent procedure and is very much on the mend. Stewart says he'll take 4 weeks off of his One Last Time farewell tour, but plans to return to performing soon. Tammy Trujillo, NBC News Radio.
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3: Looks like we're done with severe weather for a while. All that has moved out to the south and east. We could get some showers and a few thunderstorms overnight, though. Cloudy, and we're in the upper 60s. Pretty good rain chances again on Wednesday. We have that stationary front still in place and low pressure over our area. Partly cloudy, low 80s on the high. Scattered showers and thunderstorms again on Wednesday night with mid-60s, and then wet weather continues through Thursday. More showers and about 80. I'm meteorologist Steve Hamilton.
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0: 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Mike Tamano in the morning with Rob West.
1: Better look out now, because Mike and Rob got something for you. 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They're the morning man, stopping when they're passing by. Oh, my, my. They're your morning man, stopping when they're passing by. 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Hold on one more. Now you'll always catch them on the radio. And if you let them warm you one time, they'll be your regular stop. All right, boy.
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4: Looks like we're done with severe weather for a while. All that has moved off to the south and east. We could get some showers and a few thunderstorms overnight, though. Cloudy, and we're in the upper 60s. Pretty good rain chances again on Wednesday. We have that stationary front still in place and low pressure over our area. Partly cloudy, low 80s on the high. Scattered showers and thunderstorms again on Wednesday night with mid-60s, and then wet weather continues through Thursday. More showers and about 80. I'm meteorologist Steve Hamilton.
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1: NBC News Radio, I'm Tammy Trujillo. NBC News projects Republican Senator Darlene Graham will face Congressman Ralph Norman in South Carolina's Republican Senate primary runoff. The Republican runoff election is set for August 25th. Darlene Graham has the backing of President Trump. Destructive storms that cover hundreds of miles are pummeling parts of the Midwest and the Ohio Valley again tonight. A level 3 out of 5 severe storm risk is covering portions of the region, including cities like Chicago, Indianapolis, and Columbus, Ohio. Hundreds of thousands of people are without power across Ohio, Illinois, and Indiana. Tuesday was the second day of jury selection in the Tupac Shakur murder trial in Las Vegas. Dwayne Davis is accused of orchestrating the 1996 murder of the rapper. He faces life in prison without parole if convicted. The process is expected to last through Friday, with opening statements set for this coming Monday. Tammy Trujillo, NBC News Radio.
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2: Looks like we're done with severe weather for a while. All that has moved off to the south and east. We could get some showers and a few thunderstorms overnight, though. Cloudy, and we're in the upper 60s. Pretty good rain chances again on Wednesday. We have that stationary front still in place and low pressure over our area. Partly cloudy, low 80s on the high. Scattered showers and thunderstorms again on Wednesday night with mid-60s, and then wet weather continues through Thursday. More showers and about 80. I'm meteorologist Steve Hamilton.
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7: Looks like we're done with severe weather for a while. All that has moved out to the south and east. We could get some showers and a few thunderstorms overnight, though. Cloudy, and we're in the upper 60s. Pretty good rain chances again on Wednesday. We have that stationary front still in place and low pressure over our area. Partly cloudy, low 80s on the high. Scattered showers and thunderstorms again on Wednesday night with mid-60s, and then wet weather continues through Thursday. More showers and about 80. I'm meteorologist Steve Hamilton.
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1: NBC News Radio, I'm Tammy Trujillo. There's a tight race in Wisconsin in the Democratic primary for the state's next governor. Democratic Socialist Francesca Hong is running neck and neck with moderate David Crowley as of late Tuesday. Votes are still being counted in Milwaukee, where election officials say results are being delayed because of some missing USB sticks. At least three people are dead after a dangerous storm swept through the Midwest on Tuesday. Two of the deaths were in Indiana. A four-year-old boy killed when a tree fell on his home. Another person killed in a house explosion believed to be storm-related. The third death was reported in Ohio. Spotify's rolling out a new label next month following its battle against AI-generated songs and artists. The music platform announced Tuesday it will start putting the label AI Persona on profiles beginning in September. Profiles with the labels will be excluded from being recommended to its users through its algorithm. Tammy Trujillo, NBC News Radio.
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2: Looks like we're done with severe weather for a while. All that has moved out to the south and east. We could get some showers and a few thunderstorms overnight, though. Cloudy, and we're in the upper 60s. Pretty good rain chances again on Wednesday. We have that stationary front still in place and low pressure over our area. Partly cloudy, low 80s on the high. Scattered showers and thunderstorms again on Wednesday night with mid-60s, and then wet weather continues through Thursday. More showers and about 80. I'm meteorologist Steve Hamilton.
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1: 92.7 WVLI weather for the Kankakee River Valley.
2: Looks like we're done with severe weather for a while. All that has moved out to the south and east. We could get some showers and a few thunderstorms overnight, though. Cloudy, and we're in the upper 60s. Pretty good rain chances again on Wednesday. We have that stationary front still in place and low pressure over our area. Partly cloudy, low 80s on the high. Scattered showers and thunderstorms again on Wednesday night with mid-60s, and then wet weather continues through Thursday. More showers and about 80. I'm meteorologist Steve Hamilton.
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1: NBC News Radio, I'm Mark Mayfield. NBC News is projecting that Milwaukee County Executive David Crowley has won the Democratic primary in Wisconsin's race for governor. The result marks a dramatic turnaround for Crowley and deals a major upset to Democratic Socialist Francesca Hong. Crowley had dropped out of the race roughly a month ago. The man accused of killing UnitedHealthcare CEO Brian Thompson was in a Manhattan state court yesterday ahead of the start of his trial next month. Scott Pringle reports.
2: Lawyers for Luigi Mangione are trying to get permission for a live broadcast of his trial. They want an overflow courtroom for more people to have access to it. Prosecutors are concerned, though, that Mangione supporters will try and intimidate witnesses and jurors. Mangione's state murder trial is scheduled to start September 8th in New York. I'm Scott Pringle.
1: And at least three people are dead after storms pummeled the Midwest on Tuesday. Two in Indiana, one in Ohio. Mark Mayfield, NBC News Radio.
3: Looks like we're done with the severe weather for a while. All that has moved out to the south and east. We could get some showers and a few thunderstorms overnight, though. Cloudy, and we're in the upper 60s. Pretty good rain chances again on Wednesday. We have that stationary front still in place and low pressure over our area. Partly cloudy, low 80s on the high. Scattered showers and thunderstorms again on Wednesday night with mid-60s, and then wet weather continues through Thursday. More showers and about 80. I'm meteorologist Steve Hamilton.
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2: Looks like we're done with the severe weather for a while. All that has moved off to the south and east. We could get some showers and a few thunderstorms overnight, though. Cloudy, and we're in the upper 60s. Pretty good rain chances again on Wednesday. We have that stationary front still in place and low pressure over our area. Partly cloudy, low 80s on the high. Scattered showers and thunderstorms again on Wednesday night with mid-60s, and then wet weather continues through Thursday. More showers and about 80. I'm meteorologist Steve Hamilton.
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4: The station in front is parked over the Midwestern states. It doesn't look like we'll get any severe weather today, but we will have plenty of showers and thunderstorms drifting around. Partly sunny and our high in the low 80s. For the overnight hours, more rain and a few thunderstorms. We get mid-60s and then more wet weather coming up on Thursday as low pressure crosses our area. Showers and afternoon thunderstorms, we're going up to about 80. We'll stay near 80 on Friday with a mix of sun and clouds. I'm meteorologist Steve Hamilton.
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1: NBC News Radio. I'm Mark Mayfield. NBC News is projecting Milwaukee County Executive David Crowley has narrowly won Wisconsin's Democratic primary for governor, edging out State Representative Francesca Hong. Millions of Americans have difficulties getting access to maternity care. Tammy Trujillo has details.
2: An annual report from the March of Dimes out this week finds more than 34% of counties in the U.S. are maternity care deserts, where women have to drive an average of three times farther to get labor and delivery service than places with full access. It can lead to higher instances of unplanned deliveries outside of a hospital and higher rates of complications during pregnancy. Since the start of 2024, at least 96 labor and delivery units have closed in 35 states. I'm Tammy Trujillo.
1: And severe storms have killed at least three people across the Midwest, two in Indiana, one in Ohio. Mark Mayfield, NBC News Radio.
3: A stationary front is parked over the Midwestern states. It doesn't look like we'll get any severe weather today, but we will have plenty of showers and thunderstorms drifting around. Partly sunny and our high in the low 80s. For the overnight hours, more rain and a few thunderstorms. We get mid-60s and then more wet weather coming up on Thursday as low pressure crosses our area. Showers and afternoon thunderstorms. We're going up to about 80. We'll stay near 80 on Friday.
4: Good morning. Welcome to the greatest of all time Wednesday. It's Uncle Mikey stepping into duty on this 12th day of August already, 2026. Put it in the books.
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Here are the Raspberries on your home for the greatest hits of all time. Mama, yeah. Eric Carmen, take it away, bro, on WVLI.

0: Right on, right on, right on. 92.7 WVLI. 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
4: A stationary front is parked over the Midwestern states. It doesn't look like we'll get any severe weather today, but we will have plenty of showers and thunderstorms drifting around. Partly sunny and our high in the low 80s. For the overnight hours, more rain and a few thunderstorms. We get mid-60s and then more wet weather coming up on Thursday as low pressure crosses our area. Showers and afternoon thunderstorms, we're going up to about 80. We'll stay near 80 on Friday with a mix of sun and clouds. I'm meteorologist Steve Hamilton.
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0: 92.7 WVLI weather for the Kankakee River Valley.
10: A stationary front is parked over the Midwestern states. It doesn't look like we'll get any severe weather today, but we will have plenty of showers and thunderstorms drifting around. Partly sunny and our high in the low 80s. For the overnight hours, more rain and a few thunderstorms. We get mid-60s and then more wet weather coming up on Thursday as low pressure crosses our area. Showers and afternoon thunderstorms, we're going up to about 80. We'll stay near 80 on Friday.
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1: 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Patchy fog up till about 9 this morning. Chance of rain in the middle part of the day and a high of 85. Complete look at the forecast coming up. Checking your WVLI news this Wednesday morning, I'm Rob West. ComEd crews working to restore power to areas hit hard by yesterday's storms that moved through the area. ComEd says between Braidwood and the state line and Monee down to the Iroquois County line, there's more than 10,000 customers still without power. They hope to have most of those restored by early this afternoon. It's not any better across the state line. Northern Indiana Public Service Company, or NIPSCO, says that they have power out to customers across northwest Indiana from Couts to Lake Village to Lowell to DeMott. In fact, the Indiana State Police posted on their Facebook page that anyone traveling through northwest Indiana should fill up with gasoline in Illinois before leaving the state. They say the power outages have left most of the gas stations in northwest Indiana without power to pump the gas, and those that do have power are overwhelmed with people trying to get gas and may run out before more arrives. NIPSCO hasn't given any estimates as to when the power will be restored to northwest Indiana. During Tuesday morning's Kankakee County Board meeting, the board okayed a resolution giving the county board chairman the go-ahead to sign a local agency agreement for federal participation and appropriating matching funds for widening and resurfacing County Road 17, County Board Chairman Matt Alexander Hildebrand.
2: This is to widen and resurface East 9000 North Road to East 12000 North Road, and the federal participation is 80% on that. The projected cost is $1.6 million, so that would be $1.28 million for the federal participation, and our portion would be $320,000. So,
1: also during yesterday morning's meeting, the county board okayed a new contract with the International Union of Operating Engineers Local that represents the employees of the county highway department. And state officials gearing up for the start of the 2026 Illinois State Fair. Fair kicks off tomorrow, runs through August 23rd in Springfield. Governor J.B. Pritzker will unveil the 2026 Butter Cow at the fairgrounds today.
3: NBC News Radio, I'm Michael Kastner. The favorite to win Wisconsin's Democratic primary for state governor is lost in an upset. Democratic Socialist Francesca Hong was favored to win Tuesday's race, but multiple outlets are now projecting that she's been narrowly defeated by moderate Democrat David Crowley. Crowley will now face Republican Tom Tiffany in the November general election. In Minnesota, NBC News projects Senator Amy Klobuchar will win the Democratic primary for governor. At least three people are dead after dangerous storms swept the Midwest Tuesday. Two of the deaths were in Indiana, a four-year-old boy killed when a tree fell on his home in Jennings County, and another person was killed in a house explosion believed to be storm-related. Another person died in Ohio. Taylor Swift is set to be inducted into the Nashville Songwriters Hall of Fame. The Grammy-winning singer will be the youngest writer ever to receive the honor at 36. Michael Kastner, NBC News Radio.
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1: In sports, Cubs and Cards both won yesterday. The Sox lost. Cubs beat the Nationals 8-6 in Washington, D.C. Sox lost to the Reds 5-4 in extra innings in Chicago. Cards beat the Phillies 2-0. Same teams in action today. Chicago Sky are at the Valkyries tonight. Chicago Fire FC continue League's Cup group play tomorrow with a match against Cruz Azul. And Bears training camp continues with an open practice tomorrow before the Bears host the Browns in preseason action on Saturday. You can hear that game, follow the Bears all season long, right here. Your 92.7 WVLI forecast. Patchy fog up till about 9 o'clock this morning, then mostly cloudy skies the rest of the day. Chance of showers and thunderstorms in the middle part of the day. Some of those storms could be severe. High today about 85. Mostly cloudy overnight with a slight chance of rain, low about 70. Mostly cloudy tomorrow, slight chance of rain and a high about 80. 72 in Wilmington, 71 Wanseek and Kankakee. That is a check of your WVLI news here on this Wednesday morning. Have a good rest of your day. Be safe, everybody. I'm Rob West.
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1: On the advice of counsel, I respectfully decline to answer based upon my rights under the Fifth Amendment to the Constitution.
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0: خبري يا صبوي.
1: Today we will learn how to say good morning in Russian. It is translated directly as Доброе утро. Доброе утро.
2: День добрый. День добрый. Literally, день добрый means good day.
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10: Or is it? Hey, good morning, everybody. 12th day of August, 2026. Boy, oh boy, what an exciting thing to be riding the Wild Airways with my buddy, Rob West. Good morning, sir.
11: Hello, buddy.
10: A lot of things to get to. A big storm yesterday.
11: Yeah.
10: I was having a meeting with a corporate type yesterday.
11: Uh-huh.
10: And I said, well, let me take this out into my car.
11: Oh.
10: And I walked out. It was beautiful. And then I was in the parking lot on the phone, and it started to drizzle. I said, it looks like we're going to get a little rain. And within 30 seconds, the tree was falling down. And I said, can you hold on? I have to get my car out of the way of this falling tree. He's like, yeah, for sure.
11: So sideways rain.
10: Call me back. Yeah.
11: Crazy.
10: Mm-hmm.
11: Lots of people still without power this morning.
10: Yeah, well, a giant branch fell through my doghouse in my backyard.
11: Oh, no. Is the dog okay?
10: Well, the dog doesn't exist, but that's, it's a heck of a nice doghouse.
11: Not anymore.
10: No, well, it's I don't know. I don't know what to do with that. Because it has electric in it, so I have to put something. Either I have to get the electric taken out, or... Boy. I have to get a big shed and put, like, we could have, like, a cool guys club.
11: That is a nice doghouse.
10: Should I have a nice, should you and I have a clubhouse in my backyard?
11: Yeah.
10: We could read comic books and drink Kool-Aid.
11: Nice.
10: And eat candy.
11: Maybe have Mom bring us some applesauce.
10: Yeah. Mom bring us in. I have some applesauce for you boys. Yay! I remember me and Jimmy Burke got in trouble. We were probably in sixth or seventh grade.
11: Applesauce related problems?
10: No, food related. And my mother bought Hostess cupcakes because she would allow herself one a week to have. And then that would be a treat for me. Like, you could have one Hostess cupcake. And Jimmy Burke and I
11: split
10: ate the whole box.
11: Oh, no.
10: Yeah. And she was mad. She's like, those cost 99 cents. I wonder what did a box of cupcakes cost in 1978.
11: Oh.
10: What did a box of Hostess cupcakes cost in 1998? She was very upset. She said, that's gluttony. That was the first time I heard that word. That is gluttony. Do we know, Nigel?
11: What's that, Nigel? A retail box, he says, 60 to 75 cents for a box in 1978.
10: And you know what we had? I think there's one out here. We had a Hostess outlet. Like if the printing got wrong in a box or if a box got torn, you could buy them for like 5 cents.
11: Yeah,
10: we'd ride our bikes and we'd be like, hey, you want to go to 55th Street and grab a Twinkie? And then there was a prairie next to the Hostess outlet store,
11: yeah.
10: And we would catch snakes. What? That was a summer day. You ride your bikes to the Hostess outlet store, get a 5 cent Twinkie, and then go catch snakes.
11: Yeah, they had one of those outlet stores out here on Route 50.
10: Did it have a prairie next to it where you could catch snakes?
11: Well, it backed up to the railroad track, so you could probably catch
10: some
11: snakes out there.
10: Probably catch a snake, yeah. I tell you, I watch these guys on YouTube, these kids. They travel, and this is the thing, they travel the country. I don't know if they're working hard or if they have rich parents or what.
11: Just to catch snakes?
10: Yeah, and so they'll go up to, like, you know, like you're a farmer working in your giant field, and they'll be like, do you have any tin laying? Like, it's a hot Georgia day. Do you have any tin laying out in your field? Yeah, there's some pieces of tin. And do you mind if we lift it and look for snakes? And most of the time, the guy's like, have at it. We have fun.
11: Yeah, what are you going to say? I mean,
10: it's a strange. You're taken aback.
11: Yeah.
10: Okay. Or no, but.
11: Right.
10: And these kids, just they lift it up and they'll be like, oh, blue racer. Oh, it's a corn snake. Ooh, a baby rattler. And they just pick them up. I'm like, these kids are nuts.
11: Baby rattler.
10: It's a good name for a band.
11: Got it.
10: 92.7 WVLI. All right, let's get this show on the road. The greatest hits of all time.

0: 97 WVLI. You know, there's something very endearing about nicknames. So we're going to talk about nicknames, historical nicknames, up next. So maybe, you know, if you don't have a nickname, you're free to take one of these.
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0: Today's Wednesday. That means it's Bites and Beats on Festival Street in Bourbonnais. The food trucks are Auntie Anne's and Bennett Curtis Catering, and Aaron Newsom's going to perform.
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7: The Bears have a day off of practice today with one more practice tomorrow before their first preseason game Saturday against Cleveland. Bears defensive tackle Jervon Dexter Jr. talks about the progress that he's made compared to last year.
8: I think I came into this year solely focused on just improving and getting better and understanding that. That's one of the biggest improvements I would say I've made coming into this year is just, you know what I mean, knocking the line of scrimmage back. We all hungry, you know what I mean? We all want to play. There's no drop off from the top to the bottom. And just because of last year. Obviously, I don't want to talk about last year, but because how we, you know what I mean, we ended so close to where we wanted to be, all of the guys are hungry to get back and finish the job.
7: That's Bears defensive lineman Jervon Dexter Jr. The big news at camp yesterday is the Bears learned that safety Kobe Bryant expected to miss 4 to 6 months following knee surgery. He was their big free agent signing, a 3-year, $40 million deal in the offseason. The Bears have their first preseason game Saturday at Soldier Field. We have the coverage starting at 9, kickoff at noon. You can hear that game right here.
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0: 92.7 WVLI, where local news always comes first. 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Patchy fog up till about 9 o'clock this morning, then a chance of rain in the middle part of the day and a high about 85. Complete look at the forecast coming up. Checking your WVLI news this Wednesday morning, I'm Rob West. Tuesday, the second full day of testimony in the Exandria Harris murder trial as the prosecution continues to present their case. Tuesday afternoon, jurors heard testimony from Kankakee County Sheriff's Deputy Andrew Hartman, who was on patrol December the 29th, 2021, when Harris's then-boyfriend Darius Sullivan shot and killed Bradley Police Sergeant Marlene Ritmanick. Deputy Hartman described how he and other officers worked to try to keep Sergeant Ritmanick alive after the shooting and how he took possession of her body-worn camera that night before eventually turning it over to the deputy chief of the Bradley Police Department. There was also testimony Tuesday afternoon from Todd Bussey Jr., who said that he was a friend of Sullivan's and went to North Manchester, Indiana in late December of 2021 to bring Harris back to Kankakee so she could turn herself in. Bussey described picking up Harris and her children and driving them back to Kankakee in silence. Sullivan found guilty for his part in the shooting last year. He's serving a life term in prison. Dollar General store in St. Ann has been temporarily shut down. In a Facebook post, St. Ann Mayor Dave O'Connell says the building had no working HVAC system and the employees were working in 90-degree temperatures with very little air movement. Mayor O'Connell went on to say that management had been aware of the situation for a couple of weeks and hadn't yet addressed the situation. Mayor O'Connell says that the business would continue to be shut down till the situation is addressed, which he said might not be till August 18th. The Illinois State Armory has officially been renamed in honor of former Governor Jim Edgar. Governor J.B. Pritzker and other state leaders gathered yesterday to celebrate the new Governor Jim Edgar Executive Office Building in Springfield.
1: There could be no greater tribute to Jim Edgar than a place dedicated to executive leadership in government, because public service was the work of his life.
0: Once renovations are complete, the building will serve more than 870 employees across multiple state agencies. Edgar died last year at the age of 79 following a battle with pancreatic cancer. The Republican served as governor from 1991 to 1999.
2: NBC News Radio, I'm Michael Kastner. At least three people are dead after violent storms hit the Midwest Tuesday. Two of the deaths were in Indiana, a four-year-old boy killed when a tree fell on his home in Jennings County, and another person killed in a house explosion believed to be storm-related. Another person died in Ohio. It looks like an upset in the Wisconsin Democratic primary for state governor. Democratic Socialist Francesca Hong was favored to win Tuesday's race, but multiple outlets are now projecting that she has been narrowly defeated by moderate Democrat David Crowley. Hong said she was moved by the level of participation in this election.
3: We are growing community through a campaign.
2: Crowley will now face Republican Tom Tiffany in the November general election. Stock futures are inching higher ahead of today's big inflation report. Michael Kastner, NBC News Radio.
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0: 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Juliet Slammer scheduled to host the Schaumburg Boomers once tonight. Last night, Schaumburg won 7-3. Tonight, the Windy City Thunderbolts will host Ottawa. Last night, the Bolts scored 7 runs in the first 2 innings on their way to a 9-6 victory. And pre-sale parking passes available for the upcoming Kankakee River Valley Regatta the first weekend in September. That is a look at your local sports on WVLI.
1: Your 92.7 WVLI forecast. Patchy fog up till about 9 o'clock this morning. Then mostly cloudy skies the rest of the day today. Chance of showers and thunderstorms. Some of the storms could be severe through the middle part of the day. Our high today, about 85. Mostly cloudy overnight with a slight chance of rain, low about 70. Then mostly cloudy tomorrow with a slight chance of rain and a high about 80. 72 in Wilmington, 71, Wauseka and Kankakee. That is a check of your news here on this Wednesday morning. Have a good rest of your day. Be safe, everybody. I'm Rob West.
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0: Why do you ever bite your tongue while you're eating?
1: Oh, sure, yeah.
0: What? I never did that when I was a kid. Why do I do it now as an old man?
1: Even worse is biting the inside of your lip. I hate that when you get the inside
0: the
1: of your
0: lip,
1: cheek.
0: Yeah. By the cheek, yeah, and then the cheek, and then you bite it more and more. But look at that. Want to see something gross?
1: No.
0: Look at the side of my tongue.
1: Wow.
0: Isn't that nasty?
1: Yeah. When did you do that?
0: I was having a salad, trying to be responsible, having a broccoli salad. And I bit, and I heard a crunch that wasn't a broccoli. It was my tongue. And I was like, oh, man, does that hurt.
1: Salad is going to kill us.
0: One way or another, yeah. So nicknames. Did you have a nickname when you were a kid?
1: You know, I quite often I'll say no.
0: Yeah?
1: Because Rob is kind of my nickname, since mm-hmm. my given name is not Rob. But, I mean, it is a variant of Rob. But
0: Joe
1: anyway.
0: Bear.
1: Yeah. But actually, the pastor in the church where I grew up called me Smiley.
0: Let's sign off from your news. We're testing it. We're doing a little research. And action.
1: That's a check of the news here on this Wednesday morning. Have a good rest of your day. Be safe, everybody. I'm Smiley West.
0: There's something about that. You know, where do you get your news? Smiley.
1: Yeah.
0: Yeah.
1: It's your Smiley news in the morning.
0: See, I like that. I'm going to bring it up at the next board meeting.
1: All right. Like they'll let you come.
0: I had a couple, but Taman's is the one that stuck, and I've told that story.
1: Yeah.
0: You know.
1: Do they have... So the other one you can't, like, say on the air?
0: I'm trying to think. Well, no, it was like... Shuggy.
1: I mean, I know a lot of people that call you things.
0: Like, a lot of people called me Shuggy.
1: Yeah.
0: And then it was Shuggy Taman's. And then it was shortened just to Taman's, or Shuggy. There's still a group of girls
1: Shuggy.
0: From the South Side that went to Queen of Peace to call me Shuggy. And that's just the way it's gonna stay at that. They're all 1988 and 1991 graduates of Queen of Peace High School that refer to me as Shuggy.
1: So it's the Shuggy Taman's show.
0: Shuggy
1: with
0: Taman's.
1: Smiley West.
0: I'm Shuggy Taman's with my friend Smiley West here in the morning. Yeah.
1: Can we get Big Voice Guy to give us one of those?
0: So there's still people that call me Shuggy, like people come see the band, I'll run into them at a mall or whatever.
1: Okay.
0: Or visiting a friend in prison, and they'll be there, and they'll be
1: sure.
0: Shuggy, what's going on? So people still say Shuggy, or Shug, you know, if you're into the whole brevity thing.
1: Yeah.
0: But no one ever calls me the Iron Chancellor, like they called Otto von Bismarck.
1: Well, yes.
0: He was the Prime Minister of Prussia and Chancellor of the German Empire.
1: His boat didn't last very long, though.
0: No, they sank it.
1: Yeah.
0: But you know what? The nice thing is when you have a tragedy, like the sinking of the namesake ship.
1: Yeah.
0: And they make a nice Hasbro game in the 60s and 70s named after you sink the Bismarck.
1: And they had a song.
0: Yeah, so you know, you made out okay.
1: Yeah.
0: How about the Maid of Orleans, Joan of Arc?
1: Oh.
0: Yeah.
1: Yeah. That didn't end well either.
0: Erwin Rommel, the Desert Fox.
1: Yeah.
0: He was he had field strategies for the British in North Africa. Field Marshal of the German Army, Erwin Rommel excelled in tactical deployment, and they called him the Desert Fox. That's not bad.
1: Yeah. But that, again, did not end well for
0: No, like
1: Mr.
0: if anybody's
1: Rommel.
0: Looking for a CB handle, Breaker 19, this here's the Desert Fox.
1: That's a good one, yeah.
0: Louis Armstrong, known as Satchmo. Shorthand from Satchel Mouth.
1: Satchel Mouth.
0: Yeah, see, let's go with Satchmo.
1: Yeah, I can see.
0: His
1: Satchel
0: mouth,
1: mouth is a mouthful.
0: Yeah, Satchel Mouth. It's a lot. And it's, hey, what's up, Satchel Mouth? That's tough.
1: Yeah.
0: We have the Scourge of God. That looks good on a business card, huh? Attila the Hun.
1: Oh, yeah, sure.
0: Old Blood and Guts. That was George Patton.
1: Yes.
0: The great general. Ivar the Boneless. Ivar Ragnarsson. He was the Viking.
1: Well, why wouldn't you?
0: He led some raids.
1: Why wouldn't you want to just be known as Agnar Ragnarsson?
0: Ivar Ragnarsson sounds great to me. It's Ragnarsson.
1: Kind of flows off the tongue.
0: He had a bone condition that made him flexible. That led to him participating in many successful wars throughout North. His flexibility.
1: Yeah. Well, he was able to change strategies in mid, because he was flexible.
0: Yeah, he could bend backwards to miss your sword. Ivar the Boneless. The Lion of the North, Gustav II Adolf, known for leading Swedish forces into battles. We've got the Universal Spider. Now, that's a great one. Breaker 19, this here is the Universal Spider. What's your 20?
1: I'm going to say that's a great name for a band.
0: That was Louis the 11th of France, the Universal Spider. He had political activities in the medieval France. He would seek complicated alliances and plots to gain political advantage.
1: So like spreading a web.
0: Yeah.
1: Okay, I get it.
0: The Black Prince, Edward of Woodstock. He got his name because he wore black.
1: Oh, well,
0: like the Purple Prince. Now, this is good. Alfonso the Slobberer. Now, that is a good one.
1: I don't want to know how he got that nickname. I don't think.
0: Hey, but is it old Alfonso the Slobberer? Sit down, bro. We're just having some pizza. The medieval king of Leon is he's the Slobberer because he frothed at the mouth whenever he was very animated.
1: Huh.
0: Or whether it was extreme elation or extreme frustration, he frothed at the mouth.
1: You know, I'm just thinking...
0: You're going to diss Alfonso the Slobberer?
1: No, I'm just, if someone were to say, oh, if it isn't Rob the Slobberer, I think I'm not going back.
0: Yeah.
1: You know, I just don't think that those are people I'm going to hang out with.
0: Edward the First of England was the Hammer of the Scots. Charles the Fat. Again, guys, you don't have to use my name. You just call me Chuck.
1: Yeah.
0: Charles III, he was the grandson of Emperor Charlemagne. He became overweight during his reign, so they called him Charles the Fat. Here's one. The Norse chieftain, known as Eystein the Fart.
1: Well, I know how he got his name.
0: Yeah, they said he was foul-smelling.
1: Huh.
0: And Constantine Copronymus, the Byzantine emperor.
1: Okay.
0: His name is translated from the Greek to mean dung naming. It's believed that the nickname Copronymus became attached to the emperor after during a ceremony for his baptism when he was an infant. The emir poured the holy font full of his mother's poop.
1: What?
0: Yeah.
1: What?
0: That's not a very... How was the baptism? You know, it was a little unorthodox, is all I'm saying.
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1: All right, we've got three band names in just a moment. 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
1: Wow, that's nice. Heck of a t-shirt. Here's a band. Bunch of retired hot dog vendors out in Onarga. They're looking to close up the food truck and just head out on the road, rocking and rolling, baby, clean out of sight. What are they calling themselves?
6: Posse or Possums.
1: Very nice. And opening tonight in Jerry Downs, sold-out tribute to Tennessee Ernie Ford in Sweet Lips, Tennessee.
6: The Snuff Dippin' Grannies.
1: Oh, yeah. Kind of a bluegrass thing there. I think they do a cover of this song. 92.7 WVLI, the greatest hits of all time.

0: by the greatest hits of all time. There is a severe thunderstorm watch until 1 p.m. That's going into effect. Also, that patchy fog until about 9. We'll check that forecast coming up and Rob's news, so stick around for that. Also coming up, Rob, the showbiz report. Lots to get to in the world of glamour and glitz, so you don't want to miss that. Can you dig it?
1: I can dig it.
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1: 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Your lifestyle, your residence, your choice. Chance of patchy fog out there up till about 9 this morning, then rain in the middle part of the day and a high about 85. Complete look at the forecast coming up. Checking your WVLI news this Wednesday morning, I'm Rob West. Kankakee City Police reporting an arrest in connection with an alleged arson at a U-Haul on Kennedy Drive Monday afternoon. In a press release, Kankakee Police Chief Chris Curtis says he and his officers were called to the facility just after 11 o'clock Monday morning for a domestic dispute between 46-year-old Tara Ann Brown and her male companion. Then, just before 12:30 Monday afternoon, City Police, along with the fire department, called to the facility for a storage unit fire. Press release says that Brown allegedly set fire to the storage unit with the man inside. Brown was arrested by city police on preliminary charges of attempted murder and arson. During Tuesday morning's meeting of the Kankakee County Board, the board gave their stamp of approval to a new 3-year agreement with the International Union of Operating Engineers Local 150, which represents employees in the county highway department. County Board Chairman Matt Alexander Hildebrand has the details.
2: The contract runs from December 1st, 2025 through November 30th, 2028, and includes wage increases of 4% in the first year, followed by 3% increase in the second year, and 3% increase in the third year.
1: Also at Tuesday morning's meeting, the board agreed to enter into an agreement with the federal government for an 80-20 split on the cost of widening and resurfacing County Road 17. Cost of the project, $1.6 million. Feds will be paying about $1.3 million of that amount. Not much of a chance that you'll get to see it, but the Perseid meteor shower reaches its peak tonight. Happens as the Earth passes through the trail of debris left behind by the Swift Tuttle Comet, debris that burns up when it hits the atmosphere. Best time to watch it will be after midnight tonight.
3: NBC News Radio, I'm Michael Kastner. At least 3 people are dead after violent storms hit the Midwest Tuesday. 2 of the deaths were in Indiana, a 4-year-old boy killed when a tree fell on his home in Jennings County, and another person killed in a house explosion believed to be storm-related. Another person died in Ohio. It looks like an upset in the Wisconsin Democratic primary for state governor. Democratic Socialist Francesca Hong was favored to win Tuesday's race, but multiple outlets are now projecting that she has been narrowly defeated by moderate Democrat David Crowley. Hong said she was moved by the level of participation in this election.
4: We are growing community through a campaign.
3: Crowley will now face Republican Tom Tiffany in the November general election. Stock futures are inching higher ahead of today's big inflation report. Michael Kastner, NBC News Radio.
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1: In sports, Cubs and Cards both won yesterday. The Sox lost. Cubs beat the Nationals 8-6 in Washington, D.C. Sox lost to the Reds 5-4 in extra innings in Chicago. Cards beat the Phillies 2-0. Same teams in action today. Chicago Sky are at the Valkyries tonight. Chicago Fire FC continue League's Cup group play tomorrow with a match against Cruz Azul. And Bears training camp continues with an open practice tomorrow before the Bears host the Browns in preseason action on Saturday. You can hear that game, follow the Bears all season long, right here.
6: Your 92.7 WVLI forecast. Severe thunderstorm watch till 1 o'clock this afternoon with patchy fog up till 9 this morning. Mostly cloudy skies the rest of the day. Showers and thunderstorms through the middle part of the day. Some of those storms could be severe. High today, again, about 85. Mostly cloudy overnight with a slight chance of rain, low at 70. Then mostly cloudy for the day tomorrow with a slight chance of rain. Tomorrow's high right around 80. 73 in Wilmington, 72. Watseka and Kankakee. That is a check of your WVLI news here on this Wednesday. Have a good rest of your day. Be safe, everybody. I'm Rob West.
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0: that the truth?
1: A movie theater in Austin is being renamed in honor of a Texas native and award-winning actor, Mr. Matthew McConaughey.
2: All right, all right, all right.
3: All right.
1: He got his own cinema, the Matthew McConaughey Cinema.
3: Does he at least get free tickets if he, you know, like,
1: I'm guessing he would.
3: If he were to show up, they'd just say, "Hey, Mr. McConaughey."
1: Come on, he goes, "Hey, the place is named after me." I don't think he pays for much. To be honest with you,
3: no.
1: I think he's got pretty much carte blanche everywhere he goes. He's Matthew McConaughey. I saw his house in Austin. We went on a boat tour. My wife likes to do little touristy things.
3: Sure.
1: And the tour guide said, "This is Matthew McConaughey's house to your left," and it was a big giant house on top of a hill, on top of a lake. And I said, "Is that the place where he was arrested?" All puffed up on the devil's cabbage, playing bongos in the nude, and he said, "Yes, it was." Sir. Thank you.
3: Well, and your wife, a big fan, right?
1: She loves Matthew McConaughey.
2: All right, all right, all right.
1: We have some sad news. ZZ Top drummer Frank Beard, the only member of the band without a beard, is suffering from serious health issues. The news comes after the band canceled their August 5th show in Hollywood. The show was supposed to kick off their tour. The group's tour continues tomorrow in Central Port, Oregon. So I'm guessing they may have a replacement drummer. His old, just call it the Billy Gibbons Band at this point.
3: Yeah.
1: This is one of my favorite bands. Until they went stupid in the 80s, but it's okay. In a nostalgic sense, I could listen to their 80s stuff, but those first four albums, man, holy cow.
3: I think fantastic. Rod Stewart had to cancel some concert dates, too, because of some health issues from what
1: I was
3: hearing.
1: Well, they're not spring chickens, these kids, anymore.
3: No, they're not getting any younger.
1: No, but I'll tell you one band that's going to continue on. Jethro Tull has added 20 dates to their tour in support of 2025's Curious Ruminant is the name of the album, which no one bought. So I saw Jethro Tull a couple of times. Good band.
3: I ought to see if my friend Dale wants to go see him, because he's a big Jethro Tull fan.
1: Oh, yeah. Great band. Huh. Great band. Very subdued crowd. I saw them at the Rialto one time, and it was a rock concert, but everybody was sitting down and clapping and enjoying their glasses of wine. Neil Young has a new album out. Oh, Lord, let's listen to his new song. It's called Second Song.
4: I need to talk to someone.
1: Yeah.
4: Someone.
3: What?
1: A psychiatrist.
4: And answers back.
1: No one wants to talk to you, Neil. You're a curmudgeon.
3: So that's the second song? Is that like this? So was there like the first?

0: Whew. That's tough, Neil.
1: It's painful, buddy.
0: Hang it up, bro. Oh, wait, no. Remember he's kind of...
1: Lil.
0: Yeah.
1: It would be... wouldn't that be something, though, if like, you looked at the track list and it was song one, song two, song three?
0: Well, the album is called Second Song, and it opens with the second song, which is 12 minutes of that.
1: Oh, yeah, no! No!
0: I have an idea how we could win the war in Iran like this! You guys want to come to a peace deal? No. Are you sure? You don't want to just wrap up all this craziness, all this terrorism and development of your nuclear weapons? No, we're not going to come to a peace. Okay, we were holding out on this. We didn't want to do this to you. It's not. It's inhumane. You now have to suffer through Neil Young's second song album.
1: Send Neil to negotiate with them.
0: Yeah.
1: Okay, we're locking you in this room with Neil Young until you agree to something.
0: You guys ready? You guys ready to sign this piece? No.

0: great song with three chords that goes on and on about Neil reminiscing about nothing in particular.
1: No! Where do we sign?
2: Children waited for sunrise.
0: You got Lenny Kravitz's rhyming dictionary.

0: narratives. Oh, wait, I'm sorry. Did I say that out loud? Here's something. Rush has got a new documentary out celebrating their late drummer, Neil Peart. Canada's CBC network is releasing Neil Peart, No One's Disciple, taking fans to Peart's rise to stardom. It features interviews with Geddy Lee and Alex Lifeson. Peart died on January 7th, 2027. I remember that. I was, no, he didn't die on January 7th, 2027. That would have been 17. Nigel, who wrote this? And
1: he died 2 years from now.
0: Boy, hey, no. Boy, I really like that you guys are making this documentary about me. Well, you're going to die next year. What? You want to get a head start. And Neil Peart lives on in the hearts and minds of Rush fans all over the globe. What you say about his company is what you say about society. 92.7 WV.

0: 92.7 WVLI. Mike and Rob here with you. And a big debut. Are you ready? I got my hands on the new Dwayne The Rock Johnson song.
1: Oh, come on.
2: Yeah. It was not the Neil Young thing enough. You gotta.
0: Here we go.
2: You gotta punish us more.
0: Sing it, Dwayne.
3: My whole life changed.
0: Oh, he's gonna use this to get a wedding.

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0: But still not as bad as Neil Young.
1: No, well, I mean, you know, a box of kittens on fire is not as bad as Neil Young. This is going to be the new daddy-daughter dance is all over.
2: You're always on my mind.
1: Could be worse. He's Dwayne The Rock Johnson. He can do whatever he wants.
0: Well,
1: but.
0: And he's just the latest in a long line of stars who thought they could sing.
1: Well, but, you know, he's no David Soul, that's for sure.
0: Yes.

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0: $1.28 million for the federal participation, and our portion would be $320,000. So,
1: also during yesterday morning's meeting, the county board okayed a new contract with the International Union of Operating Engineers Local that represents the employees of the county highway department. And state officials gearing up for the start of the 2026 Illinois State Fair. Fair kicks off tomorrow, runs through August 23rd in Springfield. Governor J.B. Pritzker will unveil the 2026 Butter Cow at the fairgrounds today.
2: NBC News Radio, I'm Michael Kastner. In one of Tuesday's closest watch primary races, the favorite to win Wisconsin's Democratic primary for governor is lost in an upset. Democratic Socialist Francesca Hong was narrowly defeated by moderate Democrat David Crowley. In another hot race, late Senator Lindsey Graham's sister, Republican Darlene Graham, will face Congressman Ralph Norman in South Carolina's Republican Senate primary runoff after neither candidate got the necessary 50% plus one vote to avoid a runoff. At least three people are dead, two in Indiana, one in Ohio, after the Midwest was pummeled by storms on Tuesday. NBC meteorologist Angie Lastman says there's more on the way for the Midwest.
3: 16 million people, parts of the plain stretching across the Midwest, down through the Ohio Valley. We've got Evansville, St. Louis, Des Moines, all included in that. It's the wind gusts and the hail that we're most concerned about.
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6: 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Joliet Slammert scheduled to host the Schaumburg Boomers tonight. 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
8: Severe thunderstorm watch in effect for us till 1 o'clock this afternoon. Patchy fog till 9 this morning. Then mostly cloudy skies the rest of the day. Chance of showers and thunderstorms during the middle part of the day. Some of those storms could be severe. High of 85. Mostly cloudy overnight with a slight chance of rain. Low 70. Mostly cloudy, slight chance of rain tomorrow. High about 80. 74. Watseka and Wilmington 73 in Kankakee. That is a check of your WVLI news here on this Wednesday morning. Have a good rest of your day. Be safe, everybody. 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
1: Just in time for your apocalyptic entertainment, Rob. Coming to Detroit, this is going to be exciting. I'm looking forward to maybe making a road trip with you. Giant Robot Wars are happening in Detroit in the back of a church on 7 Mile in Detroit.
2: In the back of a church?
1: Yeah. They have 3 9-foot-tall metal gladiators that shoot exploding projectiles at 20 rounds a second.
2: Well, who doesn't?
1: This is according to Art Cartwright, the Emperor Serio, who founded both the church Global Empowerment Ministries and the organization behind the robot show, the Interactive Combat League. This is an entrepreneur.
2: This sounds like fun.
1: The show running every few months is called Robo War, and he's sharing space with the church, introducing members of his community to the potential employment in robotics. Now, see, that's because Detroit, oddly enough, is the... I don't know if it's oddly enough, it's just ironic. And, well, it's not even ironic. It's a fact.
2: Sure, Hank.
1: Detroit leads the nation in robotics. Isn't that something?
2: Huh.
3: That course of action. I cannot accept that course of action.
1: Yeah, pretty wild stuff.
2: So they throw things at each other.
1: Yeah, they have glowing eyes and... Well, they're actually played by humans.
2: Oh, wow. And
1: they're mech suits. And robots fighting each other as entertainment goes way back, Rob, to the Twilight Zone and science fiction magazines and Marvel comics. Robo War has been selling out 572 seats in the auditorium since it launched. The tickets are only $50. And he's looking forward to growing this, Robot Wars. And Now, Robo War also features real robots. You have robot dogs and child-sized humanoids that dance and pose for pictures.
2: Yeah, but...
1: So in between the fake ones, you've got real ones, which is strange, because soon in this world, we won't be able to tell the difference.
3: Best on Earth. Does not compute. Does not compute.
1: Yeah, very strange. So let's see. You know, you want to go to Detroit and see Robot Wars?
2: You know,
1: if I haven't sold it on you yet?
2: Yeah,
1: they do have a robotic dance off.
2: So paying $50 to see it, I would do that in a heartbeat.
1: Mm-hmm.
2: Go to Detroit. That's the part that I have.
1: I know a great barbecue joint in Detroit. Every time I'm in Detroit, I have friends in Detroit, and they actually live in Sterling Heights, which is outside of Detroit. But, man, I'll tell you, if it's 10 o'clock at night, you haven't had an adventure in your lifetime, a thrilling adventure, until you've stopped for gas in Detroit past 10 o'clock at night. I'm going to talk you into this.
2: If I'm wanting barbecue, there's Jimmy Joe's just down the street here. I'm not going to need to go to Detroit.
1: But I'm saying while we're there, you can't go see Robot Wars without having, you know, a rib-tip dinner beforehand. Barbecue and robots, they go together like spaghetti and baseball.
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1: Time to look at this date in history. It is August 12th, and it was on this date, 1851. Isaac Singer received a patent for his sewing machine. 1877, inventor Thomas Edison completed the model for the first phonograph.
2: Let's put that in air quotes. Inventor.
3: Right. You just put the needle on a really unique record album. Here is a complete disc jockey show with all the modern pace of today's exciting radio.
1: 1908, the first Model T car was assembled in pre-production by Henry Ford's company. It was 1939, Wizard of Oz premiered in Wisconsin. Whoa, yeah, eater.
4: Toto, I have a feeling we're not in Kansas anymore.
1: No, you're in Kenosha, by golly, all right.
5: Do not arouse the wrath of the great and powerful Oz.
1: Oh, cry, yeah, this guy's mad, isn't he?
2: Why Wisconsin?
1: You guys got popcorn or you got perch? They serve perch. Well, it premiered in Wisconsin for some reason.
2: Wonder if that's where Frank L. Baum was from.
1: I don't know. Nigel, check it out. Actor Clark Gable entered the United States Army as a private in 1942. It was 1964. We lost the man who created Bond, James Bond. Author Ian Fleming, English author Ian Fleming, died at the age of 56. Of course, he created James Bond.
2: What's that, Nigel? Okay, so
1: Frank Baum was English, wasn't he?
2: So it premiered in it premiered in Wisconsin because that was a test audience.
1: Mm-hmm. If it'll play there, it'll play anywhere.
2: I guess.
1: The Beatles began their final tour together with a performance at Chicago's International Amphitheater in 1966. 1972, the last of the American combat ground troops left Vietnam. 1981, IBM introduced the PC personal computer and let me read that again. Bill Gates operating system version 1.0. We lost Henry Fonda at the age of 77 in 1982. 1990 on this date, a skeleton of Tyrannosaurus Rex was discovered in South Dakota. And in 2007, we lost one of the greats, the one and only Merv Griffin. He hosted his own talk show. Always cordial to the guests, very kind man. He also created, and this made him one of the wealthiest men in show business, he created Jeopardy and the Wheel of Fortune. The guy was brilliant, but a lot of people don't know he originated in show business as a singer. So now you got to think, okay, you're going to be on a deserted island. You can only bring one record. You bring either Dwayne the Rock Johnson's Your Dad's Song, Neil Young's new song, or you bring this one by Merv Griffin from way back when.
6: Good evening. My name is Bella Boris. Welcome to my house of horror.
1: Oh, he did a Halloween song. There you go. It's your Merv Griffin Station, 92.7 WVLI. We lost actress Lauren Bacall at the age of 89 in 2014. And we lost Anne Heche. Very sad tragedy. She was 53 in 2022. And that is a look at this day in history as we enjoy the dulcetone sounds of Mr. Merv Griffin. All right, so that's not fair. So you're on your deserted island. What do you have? You have Neil Young, Dwayne the Rock Johnson, or Merv Griffin. I'll throw this one in there. This is your fourth option.

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1: 92.7 WVLI, where local news always comes first. 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Banking as it should be in Aroma Park, Bourbonnais, Kankakee, and Danforth. Patchy fog up till about 9 this morning. Chance of rain in the middle part of the day and a high about 85. Complete look at the forecast coming up. Checking your WVLI news this Wednesday morning, I'm Rob West. Tuesday, the second full day of testimony in the Exandria Harris murder trial as the prosecution continues to present their case. Tuesday afternoon, jurors heard testimony from Kankakee County Sheriff's Deputy Andrew Hartman, who was on patrol December the 29th, 2021, when Harris's then-boyfriend Darius Sullivan shot and killed Bradley Police Sergeant Marlene Ritmanick. Deputy Hartman described how he and other officers worked to try to keep Sergeant Ritmanick alive after the shooting and how he took possession of her body-worn camera that night before eventually turning it over to the deputy chief of the Bradley Police Department. There was also testimony Tuesday afternoon from Todd Bussey Jr., who said that he was a friend of Sullivan's and went to North Manchester, Indiana in late December of 2021 to bring Harris back to Kankakee so she could turn herself in. Bussey described picking up Harris and her children and driving them back to Kankakee in silence. Sullivan found guilty for his part in the shooting last year. He's serving a life term in prison. Dollar General store in St. Ann has been temporarily shut down. In a Facebook post, St. Ann Mayor Dave O'Connell says the building had no working HVAC system and the employees were working in 90-degree temperatures with very little air movement. Mayor O'Connell went on to say that management had been aware of the situation for a couple of weeks and hadn't yet addressed the situation. Mayor O'Connell says that the business would continue to be shut down till the situation is addressed, which he said might not be till August 18th. The Illinois State Armory has officially been renamed in honor of former Governor Jim Edgar. Governor J.B. Pritzker and other state leaders gathered yesterday to celebrate the new Governor Jim Edgar Executive Office Building in Springfield.
2: There could be no greater tribute to Jim Edgar than a place dedicated to executive leadership in government, because public service was the work of his life.
1: Once renovations are complete, the building will serve more than 870 employees across multiple state agencies. Edgar died last year at the age of 79 following a battle with pancreatic cancer. The Republican served as governor from 1991 to 1999.
3: NBC News Radio, I'm Michael Kastner. In one of Tuesday's closest watch primary races, the favorite to win Wisconsin's Democratic primary for governor is lost in an upset. Democratic Socialist Francesca Hong was narrowly defeated by moderate Democrat David Crowley. In another hot race, late Senator Lindsey Graham's sister, Republican Darlene Graham, will face Congressman Ralph Norman in South Carolina's Republican Senate primary runoff after neither candidate got the necessary 50% plus one vote to avoid a runoff. At least three people are dead, two in Indiana, one in Ohio, after the Midwest was pummeled by storms on Tuesday. NBC meteorologist Angie Lastman says there's more on the way for the Midwest.
4: 16 million people, parts of the plains stretching across the Midwest, down through the Ohio Valley. We've got Evansville, St. Louis, Des Moines, all included in that. It's the wind gusts and the hail that we're most concerned about.
3: Michael Kastner, NBC News Radio.
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1: In sports, Cubs and Cards both won yesterday. The Sox lost. Cubs beat the Nationals 8-6 in Washington, D.C. Sox lost to the Reds 5-4 in extra innings in Chicago. Cards beat the Phillies 2-0. Same teams in action today. Chicago Sky are at the Valkyries tonight. Chicago Fire FC continue League's Cup group play tomorrow with a match against Cruz Azul. And Bears training camp continues with an open practice tomorrow before the Bears host the Browns in preseason action on Saturday. You can hear that game, follow the Bears all season long, right here. Your 92.7 WVLI forecast. Severe thunderstorm watch in effect for us until 1 o'clock this afternoon. Patchy fog for about another hour up until 9 this morning. Then mostly cloudy skies the rest of the day. Chance of showers and thunderstorms through the middle part of the day. Some of those storms could be severe, high about 85. Mostly cloudy overnight, chance of rain low 70. Mostly cloudy tomorrow with a slight chance of rain and a high about 80. 77 in Watsika, 75 Wilmington and Kankakee. That is a check of your WVLI news here on this Wednesday. Have a good rest of your day and be safe, everybody. I'm Rob West.
6: Thank you, Rob. And we have a scuffle over mascots in Ohio. We'll rush to the rescue there next.
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1: Oh, boy. Lots going on in Ohio. Now, the council members in this town are saying this is something that should have been done long ago, but now they're regretting not adopting the beaver as their official mascot in the city. Beaver Creek City Council members say that Buc-ee's has now sued. You know, Buc-ee's is like this, you know, pops up everywhere, and they got the big beaver.
2: Yeah.
1: And Vice Mayor Zach Upton says he loves how the town came together after the national convenience store chain Buc-ee's sued local shop Beaver's Mini Mart over the use of a beaver in its logo.
2: Oh.
1: So now a GoFundMe page was set up to help the business with its legal fight because Buc-ee's probably has a big legal team.
2: I'm guessing probably a bigger legal team than
1: the Beaver's Mini Mart.
2: The Beaver's Mini Mart, yeah.
1: But they raised $60,000. However, officials say their mascot resolution is not associated with the federal trademark lawsuit.
2: Mascot resolution's a great name for a band.
1: There you go. Between Buc-ee's and Beaver's Mini Mart. Well, we wish them, I think they can reach a compromise. But I think Buc-ee's is there to stay. I don't think you're going to get a similar mascot for your, yeah. But it's too late now. And even if Beaver Creek were to adopt the beaver as their official mascot, you're still using a logo, and Buc-ee's is all the rage. People love to go to Buc-ee's.
2: Oh, I've never been, but I hear it's like an amusement park.
1: What's that place in Pontiac? When you're going past Pontiac, is it Wally's World or what? Folks, help me out here. 815-939-3388. It's on 55. You're heading south towards like Bloomington. What is the place called? Nigel, look up Wally's World. And I think it's a little bit past Pontiac. Someone knows. Our listeners are the smartest listeners on the planet. Good morning.
3: Yeah, it's Wally's. Just simply Wally's.
1: Wally's, yeah. Yeah, Wally World was in vacation.
3: Chasing Buc-ee's. Yeah, they recently built a larger store north of Indianapolis, but it's still nothing like Buc-ee's.
1: It's so you're saying Wally's in all of its splendid road stop glory is nothing like Buc-ee's, huh?
3: If you've ever been in a Buc-ee's and you walk into Wally's, yeah.
1: Oh, okay. I mean, so the Buc-ee's has raised the bar on gas station awesome places. All right, thank you. Well, I'll be darned. I've never been to a. When I go into Wally's, I'm having a good time. You could get everything you need. You could make a sandwich. You could get candy. You go through a little museum, a toy museum. Where's the nearest Buc-ee's?
2: Actually, I was just looking that up. So, Oak Creek, Wisconsin.
1: Oak Creek, Wisconsin, you say?
2: Apparently has a Buc-ee's, and there's a deal in the works to get one in Greenwood, Indiana. Along I-65 near Indianapolis. So that would be the closest one, but it's still in the works. There are none in Illinois.
1: Oh, well, Buc-ee's all the rage. So this guy that was just on the phone told me Wally's, which I go to, and I'm like, this is amazing. I can get beef jerky. They've got the old-time candy that you love, like the old stuff. And
2: oh, yeah.
1: I mean, it's not old candy, but it's the old-fashioned
2: like
1: candy.
2: The root berry barrel
1: barrels. Here's the problem with that candy. The root beer hard candies that were shaped like barrels, once you had one, you might want to end your day with that, because once you put that in your mouth, I don't care if you brush your teeth 40 times, that taste is in your mouth. That is a brown, and your tongue is brown for the whole day.
2: Not only that, your teeth are stuck together. You won't be eating anything else the rest of the day.
1: No, you have a brown film of stickiness all over your mouth. And you, I don't care if I take you out for oysters, linguine with the red clam sauce, and a bottle of wine. It's all going to taste like fake root beer. All right, it is the Eurythmics on 92.7.

0: It's Mike Tamano and Rob West with you, and it's happening. It is that time of year once again, ladies and gentlemen. The Bears take on the Browns Saturday, August 15th, in their first preseason game. Catch all the action on WVLI, brought to you by Miller Lite, Kankakee Community College, and Riverside Orthopedic Specialist. Let's talk seriously for a moment about your sleep patterns, Rob. If you're getting up, old mattresses will beat you up. You're getting up achy and itchy. I don't know about itchy.
1: If you're itchy, you got a whole different problem with
0: Could
1: your mattress
0: else.
1: Than just that it's old.
0: Yes. Definitely if you're itchy, but if you're achy, that old worn-out mattress is beating you up. 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
4: Bear Facts, brought to you by Brookmont Bowling Center, where the fun begins.
7: On this edition of Bear Facts, we meet one of the new Bears that is being counted on in the Bears secondary. Former Bills defensive back Cam Lewis is counted on to learn the safety position, but he has played cornerback and nickel in his career.
8: Just doing a little bit more walkthrough stuff, splitting time from nickel and safety and a little portion at dime as well. So trying to learn everything. But you know what happened with Kobe a couple of days ago? Got told to focus a little bit more on safety. So been studying that. But I've been playing safety for 4 or 5 years now. So I like the position, but you know, just learning the defense here, the communication, running the show back there, just getting adjusted to it. But you know, on the back end, you just communicator the defense. You get a chance to see every kind of like everything and routes developing, looking at different concepts and stuff like that. And it's a little adjustment, especially, you know, with the new system, you know, coming from Buffalo, you know, you got to put in extra work, study a lot, just to make sure you just understand what they're asking you to do.
7: That's Bears defensive back Cam Lewis, who no doubt is going to see a lot more playing time after yesterday's news that safety Kobe Bryant underwent surgery and will miss 4 to 6 months after knee surgery yesterday. Bryant signed a 3-year, $40 million deal in the offseason. The Bears play their first preseason game Saturday at Soldier Field. It's the Bears and Browns with a 9 a.m. pregame, noon kickoff. You can hear that game right here.
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0: year from 3.5% to 3.4%. The favorite to win Wisconsin's Democratic primary for state governor is lost in an upset. Democratic socialist Francesca Hong was favored to win Tuesday's race, but was narrowly defeated by moderate Democrat David Crowley. In Minnesota, Senator Amy Klobuchar will win the Democratic primary to replace Tim Walz as governor.
1: This is Verity.
0: The trailer has been released for Verity. The film is an adaptation of the Colleen Hoover novel of the same name. Verity hits theaters on October 2nd. Michael Kastner, NBC News Radio.
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4: In sports, Cubs and Cards both won yesterday. The Sox lost. Cubs beat the Nationals 8-6 in Washington, D.C. Sox lost to the Reds 5-4 in extra innings in Chicago. Cards beat the Phillies 2-0. Same teams in action today. Chicago Sky are at the Valkyries tonight. Chicago Fire FC continue League's Cup group play tomorrow with a match against Cruz Azul. And Bears training camp continues with an open practice tomorrow before the Bears host the Browns in preseason action on Saturday. You can hear that game, follow the Bears all season long, right here.
5: Your 92.7 WVLI forecast. Severe thunderstorm watch till 1 o'clock this afternoon. Otherwise, we got some patchy fog out there. Should be lifting, though, soon. Mostly cloudy skies the rest of the day today. Chance of showers and thunderstorms in the middle part of the day. Some of those storms could be severe. Our high today about 85. Mostly cloudy overnight with a chance of rain, low at 70. Mostly cloudy tomorrow. Chance of rain tomorrow and a high of 80. We have 76. Watsika and Wilmington, 75 in Kankakee. That is a check of your WVLI news here on this Wednesday. 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

0: Our winner this week, Owen Jones of Bourbonnais. And today on the 11th day of... No, the 12th day of August, Nancy Estenson of Custer Park.
1: Do I hear 13? 13, going once.
0: James Cooper of Bradley and Dave Dunleavy of Bourbonnais, all celebrating their birthdays along with the aforeheard musician Mark Knopfler of Dire Straits. Actor George Hamilton, the only actor to play Dracula with a tan, born in 1939. Not talking about Dracula, I'm talking about George Hamilton.
1: You can get a tan in a bottle, you know. Dracula could have had a tan.
0: George Hamilton is 87. You know, he's turning 63 today. One of our favorites around these parts, the one and only Sir Mix-a-Lot. And, you know, when you talk about musical genius,

0: You know, the thing about butts, whether you like them flat or if you like them big, I just wish I had one. I'll take any model. It doesn't matter. Boxer Tyson Fury is 38. He held multiple world heavyweight championships, as well as the International Boxing Organization title. And I actually knew that because I do follow boxing. No jokes intended.
1: Well, you you were a boxer.
0: I was.
1: For a long time.
0: Till Tommy Aftanis knocked me out. Hit me so hard. Listen to me now. I saw the ceiling and my feet at the same time.
1: That was the end of your boxing career?
0: I was done.
1: Yeah.
0: Producer and director Cecil B. DeMille, born on this date, 1881. He gave us like the Ten Commandments and Cleopatra, all those big epics. The lesser stooge, Joe Besser. Besser the Lesser should be his name if he was in, you know, Greek mythology.
1: Yeah.
0: He played Joe on the Three Stooges. Unlike Curly or Shemp, he wasn't very good. And unlike Curly Joe DeRita, who was just a big ding-dong, Joe Besser was kind of an effeminate little sap. And he, you know, even when they were making films with him, Larry and Mo were going, we can't with this Joe guy.
1: They're like, is this the best we can do? We're the Two Stooges.
0: Let's go Two Stooges. The Stooge duo, because Joe, you stink. Actor and director, and once the man that was married to Bo Derek, John Derek, born in 1926, and singer and television personality.
2: I've got a tiger by the tail.
0: Buck Owens, born on this date, 1929.
1: Well, he was an entertainer.
0: And one of the all-time great actors, John Cazale, who was he played Fredo in The Godfather. He was in The Deer Hunter, Dog Day Afternoon, fantastic. Sportscaster Skip Carey, born on this date in 1939, gone but never forgotten, the son of Harry Carey. And there you have

0: Mike Tamano in the morning with Rob West.
1: I used to make them swoon.
2: Yeah.
1: I wonder if my wife still swoons.
0: 5 to 10.
1: When you swoon, you can faint from extreme emotion. So I'm using a liberal sense of the utilization of the word swoon.
2: Painting swooning with a broad brush.
1: Stopping very short of the complete swoon.
2: Yeah.
1: This is a semi-swoon.
2: It's a partial swoon.
1: I would make women semi-swoon.
2: You don't want to push them full swoon.
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1: 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Could see some showers and thunderstorms in the middle part of the day today, looking for a high about 85. Complete look at the forecast coming up. Checking your WVLI news this Wednesday morning, I'm Rob West. ComEd crews working to restore power to areas hit hard by yesterday's storms that moved through the area. ComEd says between Braidwood and the state line and Monee down to the Iroquois County line, there's more than 10,000 customers still without power. They hope to have most of those restored by early this afternoon. It's not any better across the state line. Northern Indiana Public Service Company, or NIPSCO, says that they have power out to customers across northwest Indiana from Couts to Lake Village to Lowell to DeMott. In fact, the Indiana State Police posted on their Facebook page that anyone traveling through northwest Indiana should fill up with gasoline in Illinois before leaving the state. They say the power outages have left most of the gas stations in northwest Indiana without power to pump the gas, and those that do have power are overwhelmed with people trying to get gas and may run out before more arrives. NIPSCO hasn't given any estimates as to when the power will be restored to northwest Indiana. During Tuesday morning's Kankakee County Board meeting, the board okayed a resolution giving the county board chairman the go-ahead to sign a local agency agreement for federal participation and appropriating matching funds for widening and resurfacing County Road 17, County Board Chairman Matt Alexander Hildebrand.
2: This is to widen and resurface East 9000 North Road to East 12000 North Road, and the federal participation is 80% on that. The projected cost is $1.6 million, so that would be $1.28 million for the federal participation, and our portion would be $320,000. So,
1: also during yesterday morning's meeting, the county board okayed a new contract with the International Union of Operating Engineers Local that represents the employees of the county highway department. And state officials gearing up for the start of the 2026 Illinois State Fair. Fair kicks off tomorrow, runs through August 23rd in Springfield. Governor J.B. Pritzker will unveil the 2026 Butter Cow at the fairgrounds today.
3: NBC News Radio, I'm Michael Kastner. Inflation rose slightly from June to July, but numbers out today from the Bureau of Labor Statistics are basically in line with what most analysts had been expecting. The Consumer Price Index shows inflation rose 0.1% for that time period, while it fell a bit year over year from 3.5% to 3.4%. The favorite to win Wisconsin's Democratic primary for state governor is lost in an upset. Democratic Socialist Francesca Hong was favored to win Tuesday's race, but was narrowly defeated by moderate Democrat David Crowley. In Minnesota, Senator Amy Klobuchar will win the Democratic primary to replace Tim Walz as governor.
4: This is Verity.
3: The trailer has been released for Verity. The film is an adaptation of the Colleen Hoover novel of the same name. Verity hits theaters on October 2nd. Michael Kastner, NBC News Radio.
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1: In sports, Cubs and Cards both won yesterday. The Sox lost. Cubs beat the Nationals 8-6 in Washington, D.C. Sox lost to the Reds 5-4 in extra innings in Chicago. Cards beat the Phillies 2-0. Same teams in action today. Chicago Sky are at the Valkyries tonight. Chicago Fire FC continue League's Cup group play tomorrow with a match against Cruz Azul. And Bears training camp continues with an open practice tomorrow before the Bears host the Browns in preseason action on Saturday. You can hear that game, follow the Bears all season long, right here. That is a check of news and sports here on this Wednesday. Have a good rest of your day. Be safe, everybody. I'm Rob West.
10: A severe thunderstorm watch is in effect until 1 p.m. from the National Weather Service for our entire area. We'll be getting some storms through the midday and afternoon hours. Some of those could be severe, damaging wind, and possibly some heavy rainfall and hail. It'll be cloudy and our temperature stays in the low 80s. For the overnight hours, the rain will let up a little bit. Still a slight chance of shower. We're in the upper 60s. Showers and thunderstorms will be back on Thursday, our high near 80. I'm meteorologist Steve Hamilton.
11: 73 and cloudy as we head into the decompression hour. Breathe in. Let it go. You got this. Over the hump we go. It's a Wednesday edition, and I will set out the tunes that kind of put you in the mood for a Wednesday morning.
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Bill Dyke going to be out there at the Flam Orchards truck stop at Tractor Supply Saturday, 3 to 5. 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
5: A severe thunderstorm watch is in effect until 1 p.m. from the National Weather Service for our entire area. We'll be getting some storms through the midday and afternoon hours. Some of those could be severe, damaging wind, and possibly some heavy rainfall and hail. It'll be cloudy and our temperature stays in the low 80s. For the overnight hours, the rain will let up a little bit. Still a slight chance of shower. We're in the upper 60s. Showers and thunderstorms will be back on Thursday, our high near 80. I'm meteorologist Steve Hamilton.
6: It is cloudy and 73.
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0: 92.7 WVLI. We are under a present severe thunderstorm warning until 10:45. We got about an hour and 15 minutes. We wanted to let you know about that. 10:45. Until then, we have a severe thunderstorm warning.
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3: On this edition of Bear Facts, defensive lineman Grady Jarrett talks about the improvements so far in training camp on the defensive line.
4: I feel like we've been improving every day in our technique, the mindset we want to play with, attacking the line of scrimmage, just building off from the spring. So I see that definitely improving every day. And then as far as the battle up front with the O-line every day has been awesome. Couldn't have a better group of guys to train against. So we're excited for the continued growth. The mindset to attack the line of scrimmage, the way we do it, not just running off the ball, pushing off the ball, and really just getting into the fight faster, you know, and really trusting that, you know, trusting the call, knowing when to be super aggressive or when we playing a run versus playing a pass or playing a blitz versus playing base. So I think just the knowledge of just knowing the things that's active us is going to help us in the long run.
3: That's Bears defensive tackle Grady Jarrett. The big news at camp yesterday is the Bears learned that safety Kobe Bryant expected to miss 4 to 6 months following knee surgery. He was their big free agent signing, a 3-year, $40 million deal in the offseason. The Bears have their first preseason game Saturday at Soldier Field. We have the coverage starting at 9, kickoff at noon. You can hear that game right here.
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6: 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Off and on rain in the middle part of the day up to about 2 this afternoon, then we'll have a high about 85. Complete look at the forecast coming up. Checking your WVLI news this Wednesday morning, I'm Rob West. Tuesday, the second full

0: Farmers heard testimony from Kankakee County Sheriff's Deputy Andrew Hartman, who was on patrol December 29, 2021, when Harris's then-boyfriend Darius Sullivan shot and killed Bradley Police Sergeant Marlene Ritmanek. Deputy Hartman described how he and other officers worked to try to keep Sergeant Ritmanek alive after the shooting and how he took possession of her body-worn camera that night before eventually turning it over to the deputy chief of the Bradley Police Department. There was also testimony Tuesday afternoon from Todd Bussey Jr., who said that he was a friend of Sullivan's and went to North Manchester, Indiana in late December of 2021 to bring Harris back to Kankakee so she could turn herself in. Bussey described picking up Harris and her children and driving them back to Kankakee in silence. Sullivan found guilty for his part in the shooting last year. He's serving a life term in prison. Dollar General store in St. Anne has been temporarily shut down. In a Facebook post, St. Anne Mayor Dave O'Connell says the building had no working HVAC system and the employees were working in 90-degree temperatures with very little air movement. Mayor O'Connell went on to say that management had been aware of the situation for a couple of weeks and hadn't yet addressed the situation. Mayor O'Connell says that the business would continue to be shut down till the situation is addressed, which he said might not be till August 18th. The Illinois State Armory has officially been renamed in honor of former Governor Jim Edgar. Governor J.B. Pritzker and other state leaders gathered yesterday to celebrate the new Governor Jim Edgar Executive Office Building in Springfield.
1: There could be no greater tribute to Jim Edgar than a place dedicated to executive leadership in government, because public service was the work of his life.
0: Once renovations are complete, the building will serve more than 870 employees across multiple state agencies. Edgar died last year at the age of 79 following a battle with pancreatic cancer. The Republican served as governor from 1991 to 1999.
2: NBC News Radio, I'm Michael Kastner. A moderate Democrat has beaten a progressive to head the ticket in the Wisconsin governor's race. Democratic Socialist Francesca Hong was favored to win in Tuesday's Wisconsin primary, but was narrowly defeated by Milwaukee Democrat David Crowley. At least three people are dead after dangerous storms swept the Midwest. Two of the deaths were in Indiana, where a four-year-old boy was killed when a tree fell on his home in Jennings County, and another person was killed in a house explosion believed to be storm-related. In Ohio, at least one person died from flooding. Inflation rose slightly, 0.1% from June to July, but the report out today from the Bureau of Labor Statistics is in line with what most analysts have been expecting. NBC's Christine Roman.
3: So there is this affordability top of mind for everyone, so each of these little numbers, even a 0.1% increase means it's more expensive today than it was a month ago.
2: Michael Kastner, NBC News Radio.
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0: In sports, Cubs and Cards both won yesterday. The Sox lost. Cubs beat the Nationals 8-6 in Washington, D.C. Sox lost to the Reds 5-4 in extra innings in Chicago. Cards beat the Phillies 2-0. Same teams in action today. Chicago Sky are at the Valkyries tonight. Chicago Fire FC continue League's Cup group play tomorrow with a match against Cruz Azul. And Bears training camp continues with an open practice tomorrow before the Bears host the Browns in preseason action on Saturday. You can hear that game, follow the Bears all season long, right here. That is a check of news and sports here on this Wednesday. Have a good rest of your day. Be safe, everybody. I'm Rob West.
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6: All right, getting you an update on some of the storms to our area. A severe thunderstorm warning remains in effect till 12:15 for northeastern Iroquois, also Newton and Benton County and Jasper counties. Severe thunderstorms have been moving through the areas, a line extending near Rensselaer to Sheldon, moving southeast at 60 miles per hour. Radar indicated that winds could be as high as 70 miles per hour. Some of the towns include Watseka, Fowler, Kentland, Remington, Morocco, Sheldon, Goodland.

0: Park, Donovan, Iroquois, Forsman, and Raub. And again, this severe thunderstorm warning in effect till 12:15 for northeastern Iroquois, Newton and Benton, and southeastern Jasper counties. And that again till 12:15. Keep it here for more weather updates.
1: And we are under a severe thunderstorm warning in Kankakee County and surrounding areas, LaSalle, Grundy, Kendall, Will, and DeKalb counties as well, until 10:45. These are damaging straight-line winds up to 70 miles per hour, large hail, heavy rain, dangerous lightning. Once again, we're under a severe thunderstorm warning until 10:45.
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92.7 WVLI. Mike Tamano here, and it is a severe thunderstorm warning, which we are in effect until 10:45 with severe thunderstorm watch that could produce up to 70-mile-per-hour winds, large hail, heavy rain, leading to flash flooding in some areas, dangerous lightning as well. And we are under a severe thunderstorm warning, Kankakee County, until 10:45 a.m.

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8: From the National Weather Service, we are under a severe thunderstorm warning until 10:45 for northern Kankakee County, also DuPage and Cook counties. With a storm that is moving east and bringing some 60-mile-an-hour wind gusts so far expected in Will County with this storm and the northern portion of Kankakee County. That's, again, until 10:45 today. Also, there is a flash flood watch in effect throughout the day. We're getting Doppler radar showing up to 3 inches of rain per hour associated with these thunder showers. With that, we are also under a flash flood warning until 12:30 this afternoon. We're watching these storms. We're going to bring you more weather updates. But again, lots of rain with these storms. And we're getting reports of some 60-mile-an-hour winds. Right now, that severe thunderstorm warning is for northern Kankakee County until 10:45. Storm moving east. And we'll keep you updated as this storm moves through our area.
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0: From the National Weather Service, we are under a severe thunderstorm warning until 10:45 for northern Kankakee County, also DuPage and Cook counties. With the storm that is moving east and bringing some 60-mile-an-hour wind gusts so far expected in Will County with the storm and the northern portion of Kankakee County. That's, again, until 10:45 today. Also, there is a flash flood watch in effect throughout the day. We're getting Doppler radar showing up to 3 inches of rain per hour associated with these thunder showers. With that, we are also under a flash flood warning until 12:30 this afternoon. We're watching these storms. We're going to bring you more weather updates, but again, lots of rain with these storms, and we're getting reports of some 60-mile-an-hour winds. Right now, that severe thunderstorm warning is for northern Kankakee County until 10:45. Storm moving east, and we'll keep you updated as this storm moves through our area.
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1: 92.7 WVLI, where local news always comes first. Chance of showers and thunderstorms in the middle part of the day today. Looking for a high today about 85. Complete look at the forecast coming up. Checking your WVLI news this Wednesday morning. I'm Rob West. ComEd crews working to restore power to areas hit hard by yesterday's storms that moved through the area. ComEd says between Braidwood and the state line and Monee down to the Iroquois County line, there's more than 10,000 customers still without power. They hope to have most of those restored by early this afternoon. It's not any better across the state line. Northern Indiana Public Service Company, or NIPSCO, says that they have power out to customers across northwest Indiana from Couts to Lake Village to Lowell to DeMott. In fact, the Indiana State Police posted on their Facebook page that anyone traveling through northwest Indiana should fill up with gasoline in Illinois before leaving the state. They say the power outages have left most of the gas stations in northwest Indiana without power to pump the gas, and those that do have power are overwhelmed with people trying to get gas and may run out before more arrives. NIPSCO hasn't given any estimates as to when the power will be restored to northwest Indiana. During Tuesday morning's Kankakee County Board meeting, the board okayed a resolution giving the county board chairman the go-ahead to sign a local agency agreement for federal participation and appropriating matching funds for widening and resurfacing County Road 17, County Board Chairman Matt Alexander Hildebrand.
2: This is to widen and resurface East 9000 North Road to East 12000 North Road, and the federal participation is 80% on that. The projected cost is $1.6 million, so that would be $1.28 million for the federal participation, and our portion would be $320,000. So,
1: also during yesterday morning's meeting, the county board okayed a new contract with the International Union of Operating Engineers Local that represents the employees of the county highway department. And state officials gearing up for the start of the 2026 Illinois State Fair. Fair kicks off tomorrow, runs through August 23rd in Springfield. Governor J.B. Pritzker will unveil the 2026 Butter Cow at the fairgrounds today.
3: NBC News Radio, I'm Michael Kastner. A moderate Democrat has beaten a progressive to head the ticket in the Wisconsin governor's race. Democratic Socialist Francesca Hong was favored to win in Tuesday's Wisconsin primary, but was narrowly defeated by Milwaukee Democrat David Crowley. At least three people are dead after dangerous storms swept the Midwest. Two of the deaths were in Indiana, where a four-year-old boy was killed when a tree fell on his home in Jennings County, and another person was killed in a house explosion believed to be storm-related. In Ohio, at least one person died from flooding. Inflation rose slightly, 0.1% from June to July, but the report out today from the Bureau of Labor Statistics is in line with what most analysts have been expecting. NBC's Christine Roman.
4: So there is this affordability top of mind for everyone, so each of these little numbers, even a 0.1% increase means it's more expensive today than it was a month ago.
3: Michael Kastner, NBC News Radio.
1: In sports, Cubs and Cards both won yesterday. The Sox lost. Cubs beat the Nationals 8-6 in Washington, D.C. Sox lost to the Reds 5-4 in extra innings in Chicago. Cards beat the Phillies 2-0. Same teams in action today. Chicago Sky are at the Valkyries tonight. Chicago Fire FC continue League's Cup group play tomorrow with a match against Cruz Azul. And Bears training camp continues with an open practice tomorrow before the Bears host the Browns in preseason action on Saturday. You can hear that game, follow the Bears all season long, right here. That is a check of news and sports here on this Wednesday. Have a good rest of your day. Be safe, everybody. I'm Rob West.
5: From the National Weather Service, the National Weather Service has issued a severe thunderstorm warning for Kankakee County till 10:45. That also affects for southern Will counties. They detected a storm 7 miles east of Wilmington, moving east at 45 miles an hour just a few minutes ago. 60-mile-an-hour winds associated with this storm, along with some pretty heavy rain as well. Locations impacted include Bourbonnais, Bradley, Manteno, Braidwood, Wilmington, Piatone, Moments, Beecher, Diamond, Lakewood Shores, Grant Park, Godley, Wilton Center, and Simmerton. Again, a severe thunderstorm warning till 10:45. That is in effect for northern Kankakee County and southern Will County. We also under a flash flood warning till 12:30 for Kankakee County, getting reports of heavy rain as much as 3 inches per hour associated with this storm. We'll be watching this as it goes through the area here through the midday hours. More weather updates coming up.
6: And right now it is 74 degrees in the Kankakee River Valley, looking like it's 10 o'clock in the morning, looking like it is 8 o'clock at night. So once again, a severe thunderstorm warning in effect for our area. I'm Denny Case. Good morning.
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92.7 WVLI, the greatest hits of all time with Denny Case. Cutting in here once again to remind you that our area, Southern Will and Northern Kankakee counties under a severe thunderstorm warning until 10:56. Also, our Kankakee and Will counties under a flood warning, a flash flood warning until 12:37. They say we are getting about 3 inches of rain per hour here with these storms. Severe thunderstorm warning at 10:13. At 10:13 here, not just a couple minutes ago, clusters of strong to severe thunderstorms were located across the warned area. Says locations impacted include Kankakee, Crown Point, Bradley, Cedar Lake, Lowell, Rensselaer, DeMott, Hebron, Moments, Remington, Morocco, Wheatfield, Lake Village, Roselawn, Couts Lake, St. Ann Brook, Aroma Park, Hopkins Park, Shelby, Hanging Grove, Sun River Terrace, Beaverville, and Collegeville. For your protection, move to an interior room on the lowest floor of a building if you are in one of those areas. Torrential rainfall occurring with this storm may lead to flash flooding. Do not drive your vehicle through flooded roadways. You might think you can make it through, but we see way too often it's deeper than you thought. So don't attempt it. Again, a severe thunderstorm warning in effect for Southern Will and Northern Kankakee counties until 10:56. 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

0: 92.7 WVLI, the greatest hits of all time with Denny Case. Under a severe thunderstorm warning for southern Will and northern Kankakee counties. Now until 11:15, more details coming your way here at the end of the break. Just, it's kind of without saying, but we have received confirmation from the Village of Bourbonnais that their lunchtime bites and beats on Festival Street today that was supposed to start at 11, that has been canceled. So, I'm figuring that if you looked out the window or whatever, or were aware of the weather, you would assume that because it is an outdoor event. But sadly, it has been canceled. Aaron Newsom was going to be providing the music. They were going to have, I think, Max Barbecue and one other out there. Kind of forgot. But, yeah, so hopefully next week we'll be able to do that. It's a Wednesday tradition here during the summer. Lunchtime Bites and Beats on Festival Street, once again, canceled for today.
1: 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This is Chris Nichols, and Friday we're headed to the Kankakee Elks Country Club for the Chamber Classic Golf Outing, presented by the Kankakee County Chamber of Commerce. Registration and lunch begin at 10:30 with golfers teeing off at noon. Whether you're competing for the top spot or just enjoying a great day on the course, stop by, say hello, and check out all the fun. We'll see you Friday on the fairways chasing birdies at the Kankakee Elks Country Club. It's the Kankakee County Chamber of Commerce Classic. Uh-oh.
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5: On this edition of Bear Facts, we talk about one of the newest members of the Bears, defensive tackle Neville Gallimore. Gallimore played his college ball with Oklahoma, was drafted by the Cowboys, but recently has bounced between the Dolphins, Rams, and Colts. Gallimore signed a two-year, $12 million contract with the Bears in March and says one of the focuses of the Bears' defense is to make decisions quickly.
6: Everybody is bought in. I feel like everybody is definitely chimed in on what DA is asking of us, as well as Coach Ben Johnson defensively. The biggest thing that we just harped on this training camp is, you know, making decisions quick, fast, and, you know, and in a hurry. And I feel like that's been our MO. Vaughn at the point of attack, you know, not really having any hesitation when it comes to pass rushing. Start with, you know, the guys that are here before me, you know, Grady, Javon, and then you added myself, Contavious, James, you know, guys that have played. I feel like it's great. I feel like we bring a lot of versatility. I feel like we're going to surprise a lot of people. And I think what I love most about this group is everybody's just selfless. Everybody comes to work every day, just wants to compete, get better and do their job to the best of abilities for whoever's to the left and right. And I feel like that's what you need. That's the start of a great defense, a great D-line, guys that just want to come in, get better, compete, and do it for the guy that's next to him.
5: That's Bears defensive tackle Neville Gallimore. The big news at camp yesterday, safety Kobe Bryant had surgery on his knee. He will miss 4 to 6 months after that surgery. He was one of the big Bears free agent signing a 3-year, $40 million deal in the offseason. Next up, the Bears host the Browns Saturday in their first preseason game. We have 9 a.m. pregame, noon kickoff. You can hear that game this Saturday right here.
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5: National Weather Service has extended the severe thunderstorm warning now till 11:15 and has widened the area of these thundershowers for southeastern Kankakee County, northeastern Iroquois County in Illinois, and now Newton County and Jasper County in northwest Indiana. 60-mile-an-hour winds associated with the thundershowers and some torrential rainfall occurring with this storm. We're getting reports as many as 3 inches per hour falling, and we're also under a flash flood warning till 12:30. Now, some of the locations that are experiencing the thundershowers include Kankakee, Bradley, Moments, St. Anne, Aroma Park, Hopkins Park, Sun River Terrace, and Beaverville, and also in Indiana, areas that will be affected, Lowell, Rensselaer, also Morocco, Remington, Wheatfield, Lake Village, Roselawn, and Beaverville, as I mentioned, and Collegeville. So keep that in mind. We've got some pretty substantial rain falling. This severe thunderstorm warning is in effect till 11:15. We will keep you up to date as this storm passes through.
0: And I want to mention that Iroquois County, Lake, and Newton counties in Indiana, and also Kankakee County, other reports are saying that the severe thunderstorm warning goes on until 11:44. So I believe that's been extended for those counties. Southern will still until 11:15. It's 74 degrees here in the Kankakee River Valley.
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92.7 WVLI, your local radio home for the Chicago Bears. They're taking on the Browns this Saturday, their first preseason game of the year. 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Pre-game at 9, kickoff at noon. That's football. 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

The greatest hits of all time are on 92.7 WVLI. Like this. And this. She's a man eater. 92.7 WVLI plays the greatest hits of all time. Like this.

92.7 WVLI, the greatest hits of all time. Severe thunderstorm warnings have been in effect for Southern Will, Iroquois County, Lake and Newton County, Indiana, and Kankakee County until 11:44. It looks like that I'm seeing Southern Will, Iroquois, and Kankakee have de-escalated until to a severe thunderstorm watch until 1 p.m. It's David Bowie with Let's Dance.

0: 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Mike Tamano in the morning with Rob West.
1: Queen Elizabeth II, not number two. You think I don't hear you?
2: QB2.
1: Snickering over. I don't want to be QB2. I'm Queen Elizabeth II. The great thing about being a royal family is you really have no claim to any sort of democracy.
2: So they just give you a bunch of money to do nothing?
1: We wrote decrees. I made a decree or two.
2: Is there a way I can get a job like that?
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10: My apologies for that. It is not back to the music just yet. Taking a look at our weather today, we have had severe thunderstorm warnings in effect for several counties here, but that was supposed to go on till about 11:44. It looks like some of them have de-escalated. We have Southern Will, Kankakee, and Iroquois counties under a severe thunderstorm watch now until 1 p.m. That's Southern Will, Kankakee, and Iroquois counties in Illinois, a severe thunderstorm watch until 1 p.m. And a severe thunderstorm warning is in effect for some of our Indiana counties, Newton, Southern Porter, Southern Lake, and Jasper counties. That severe thunderstorm warning for those Indiana counties is in effect until 11:15. We're also under a flash flood warning. They're reporting up to 3 inches of rain per hour through these torrential downpours. Northern Kankakee and Southern Will under a flash flood warning until 12:30 this afternoon. Lake and Newton counties in Indiana, their flash flood warning in effect until just after 2 p.m. It's 92.7 WVLI with Chicago 25 or 6 to 4.

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1: 92.7 WVLI, where local news always comes first. 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Chance of rain through the middle part of the day today and a high about 85. Complete look at the forecast coming up. Checking your WVLI news this Wednesday morning, I'm Rob West. Kankakee City Police reporting an arrest in connection with an alleged arson at a U-Haul on Kennedy Drive Monday afternoon. In a press release, Kankakee Police Chief Chris Curtis says he and his officers were called to the facility just after 11 o'clock Monday morning for a domestic dispute between 46-year-old Tara Ann Brown and her male companion. Then, just before 12:30 Monday afternoon, City Police, along with the fire department, called to the facility for a storage unit fire. Press release says that Brown allegedly set fire to the storage unit with the man inside. Brown was arrested by City Police on preliminary charges of attempted murder and arson. During Tuesday morning's meeting of the Kankakee County Board, the board gave their stamp of approval to a new three-year agreement with the International Union of Operating Engineers Local 150, which represents employees in the county highway department. County Board Chairman Matt Alexander Hildebrand has the details.
2: The contract runs from December 1st, 2025 through November 30th, 2028, and includes wage increases of 4% in the first year, followed by 3% increase in the second year, and 3% increase in the third year.
1: Also at Tuesday morning's meeting, the board agreed to enter into an agreement with the federal government for an 80-20 split on the cost of widening and resurfacing County Road 17. Cost of the project, $1.6 million. Feds will be paying about $1.3 million of that amount. Not much of a chance that you'll get to see it, but the Perseid meteor shower reaches its peak tonight. Happens as the Earth passes through the trail of debris left behind by the Swift-Tuttle comet, debris that burns up when it hits the atmosphere. Best time to watch it will be after midnight tonight.
3: NBC News Radio, I'm Michael Kastner. Inflation is up, but basically in line with what most analysts were expecting. The Consumer Price Index for last month shows inflation rose 0.1% from June to July, while it fell a bit year over year from 3.5% to 3.4%. The midterm elections this November are starting to take shape. Yesterday in Wisconsin, Milwaukee County Executive David Crowley upset Democratic Socialist Francesca Hong in the state's Democratic primary.
4: We may not agree on every policy. We may not use the same labels, but we all want safe communities, strong schools, affordable health care, good paying jobs, and a brighter future for all of our children.
3: In another upset, Minnesota State House Speaker Lisa DeMuth defeated Trump endorsed MyPillow guy Mike Lindell to win the Republican nomination for governor and will face Senator Amy Klobuchar in November. Michael Kastner, NBC News Radio.
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1: In sports, Cubs and Cards both won yesterday. The Sox lost. Cubs beat the Nationals 8-6 in Washington, D.C. Sox lost to the Reds 5-4 in extra innings in Chicago. Cards beat the Phillies 2-0. Same teams in action today. Chicago Sky are at the Valkyries tonight. Chicago Fire FC continue League's Cup group play tomorrow with a match against Cruz Azul. And Bears training camp continues with an open practice tomorrow before the Bears host the Browns in preseason action on Saturday. You can hear that game, follow the Bears all season long, right here. That is a check of news and sports here on this Wednesday. Have a good rest of your day. Be safe, everybody. I'm Rob West.
6: Taking a look at our weather right now, as I can see, we are we were under severe thunderstorm warnings for several counties until 11:15. Now, Southern Will, Kankakee, and Iroquois counties have de-escalated to a severe thunderstorm watch in effect until 1 o'clock this afternoon. That's Southern Will, Kankakee, and Iroquois counties, severe thunderstorm watch until 1 o'clock. Warnings, severe thunderstorm warnings, remain in effect for our Indiana counties, Newton, Southern Porter, Southern Lake, and Jasper until 11:15. Also, a flash flood warning remains in effect for northern Kankakee and southern Will counties until 12:30. Reports of up to 3 inches of rain per hour. The flash flood warning is also for Lake and Newton counties in Indiana until 12 after 2. Right now, it's 71 degrees in the Kankakee River Valley.
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0: 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Like this.

92.7 WVLI, the greatest hits of all time. With the weather being the way it is, the Village of Bourbonnais has canceled lunchtime bites and beats on Festival Street for today. That was scheduled from 11 to 1 today. It is canceled. Better luck next Wednesday. Right now, it's the Cars. Birthday's on the way. It's Drive in the Valley.

0: right, here we go. It's the 12th of August, 2026. I'm Denny Case. Congratulations going out to our birthday club winner this week, Owen Jones from Bourbonnais. Owen won a prize package with gifts from Bussy and Reek, Brookmont Bowling, and your Noble Dairy Queen stores. You have to enter the birthday club every year to stay in the running, and you can do that under the contest tab at WVLI927.com. Before I get to the birthdays here, I'm seeing that it's a 54th wedding anniversary for Jim and Carol Wasser. So happy anniversary, Jim and Carol Wasser. On the birthday list today, Nancy Estenson from Custer Park, James Cooper from Bradley, Dave Dunleavy of Bourbonnais, also my cousin Brianna Whittington from Bourbonnais, Becca Kitley of Kankakee, Jacob Knox from Bourbonnais, he used to work here, Greg Lockwood from Kankakee, Joe Wilkins of Bourbonnais, James Corbin of Grant Park, and Stacy Bro from Bradley. She works at the Quality Inn. Now, these folks share their birthday with actor Casey Affleck, rapper Sir Mix-a-Lot. He likes big butts and he cannot lie. You know the song. Mark Knopfler from Dire Straits, and actor George Hamilton, who is 87 today, and I actually thought he was older than that. But happy birthday to all I listed, and you, if it's yours, it's 92.7 WVLI.
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8: The Bears have a day off of practice today with one more practice tomorrow before their first preseason game Saturday against Cleveland. Bears defensive tackle Jervon Dexter Jr. talks about the progress that he's made compared to last year.
9: Well, I think I came into this year solely focused on just improving and getting better and understanding that. That's one of the biggest improvements I would say I've made coming into this year is just, you know what I mean, knocking the line of scrimmage back. We all hungry, you know what I mean? We all want to play. There's no drop-off from the top to the bottom. And just because of last year, obviously I don't want to talk about last year, but because how we, you know what I mean, we ended so close to where we wanted to be, all of the guys are hungry to get back and finish the job.
8: That's Bears defensive lineman Jervon Dexter Jr. The big news at camp yesterday is the Bears learned that safety Kobe Bryant expected to miss 4 to 6 months following knee surgery. He was their big free agent signing, a 3-year, $40 million deal in the offseason. The Bears have their first preseason game Saturday at Soldier Field. We have the coverage starting at 9, kickoff at noon. You can hear that game right here.
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0: First of all, I want to say an added birthday to the list. Happy birthday to Jessica Clody from Kankakee. Just learned about that one during the break. Jessica Clody of Kankakee. Weather-wise, it's been a wild couple of days here. We are under a severe thunderstorm watch in effect until 1 o'clock for Southern Will and Kankakee counties. And a severe thunderstorm warning for some counties in Indiana, including Newton, Southern Porter, Southern Lake, and Jasper. That was in effect until 11:15. That may have expired. But we do have a flash flood warning in effect today. And this is, they're saying that we've had up to 3 inches of rain per hour during these torrential downpours. Northern Kankakee and Southern Will counties under the flash flood warning until 12:30 p.m. Lake and Newton counties in Indiana until 12 after 2. So there you go. It's another wild day weather-wise. Right now, it's 70 degrees here in the Kankakee River Valley.
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Ladies' Night Out going on, put on by the Women Supporting Women Committee for the Manteno Chamber. 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
6: 92.7 WVLI weather for the Kankakee River Valley.
11: Thunderstorms with some heavy rainfall possible for the rest of today. Watch out for some localized flooding. We'll be in the low 80s. Overnight, maybe a shower, upper 60s, and then scattered showers and thunderstorms again on Thursday. Clouds and about 80 on the afternoon high. Thursday night, we get another round of rain and then a few showers lasting into Friday morning, clearing up a little bit in the afternoon. We're in the low 80s. Some rain possible Saturday, but sunny Sunday. I'm meteorologist Steve Hamilton.
12: And right now it is 70 degrees in the Kankakee River Valley with a flash flood warning in effect for Kankakee. That's northern Kankakee County and southern Will County until 12:30. They're saying here that up to 2.5 inches of rainfall occurred between Ottawa and Morris from the storm. Standing water maybe slow to recede over the next few hours. So again, if you see something, you're thinking about trying to drive through it, don't, because you never know just how deep it is if you'll make through it. It's 92.7 WVLI with your news on the way.
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1: 92.7 WVLI, where local news always comes first. Cloudy skies the rest of the day today, off and on rain and a high about 85. Complete look at the forecast coming up. Checking your WVLI news this Wednesday afternoon, I'm Rob West. Weather making news again across the area. National Weather Service has issued a flash flood warning in effect for us till 12:30 this afternoon. Flood advisory in effect till 1:30. We continue to be under a severe thunderstorm watch until 1. All that while ComEd crews working to restore power that was lost across the area during yesterday's storms. ComEd says between Braidwood and the state line, Monee and Iroquois County line, more than 10,000 customers still without power this afternoon. They hope to have most of those restored by early this afternoon. Things are worse the other side of the state line. Northern Indiana Public Service Company, or NIPSCO, says that they have power out to customers across northwest Indiana from Couch to Lake Village, Lowell to DeMott, and even further north. In fact, the Indiana State Police posted on Facebook this morning that anyone traveling through northwest Indiana should fill up with gasoline in Illinois before leaving the state. They say power outages have left most of the gas stations in northwest Indiana without power at the pump. And when they do have power, they're overwhelmed by people trying to get fuel for things like generators, so they may run out before more gas arrives. NIPSCO hasn't given any estimates as to when the power will be restored in northwest Indiana. During this morning's Kankakee County Board Criminal Justice Committee meeting, Animal Control Director Carrie Laird told the committee the number of reported bite cases is up significantly this year.
2: A lot of those are bats that have been in people's residences and they've had exposure to them. So we've had, I think, three positive bats already so far this year. Last year we had zero for the entire year. So if there's a bat in your residence, please call Animal Control. We will come out and get that.
1: Laird added the number of wildlife euthanasias in the area are up as well this year, but added most of those are the bats that needed to be sent off for rabies testing. Not much of a chance that you'll actually see it, but the Perseid meteor shower reaches its peak tonight. It happens as the Earth passes through the trail of debris left behind by the Swift-Tuttle comet, debris that burns up upon hitting the atmosphere. Best time to watch it would be after midnight tonight.
3: NBC News Radio. I'm Chris Caraccio.
4: November's midterm elections are starting to take shape. Yesterday in Wisconsin, Milwaukee County Executive David Crowley upset Democratic Socialist Francesca Hong in the state's Democratic primary. In another upset, Minnesota State House Speaker Lisa DeMuth defeated Trump-endorsed Mike Lindell to win the Republican nomination for governor and will face Senator Amy Klobuchar in November. At least three people are dead after severe storms hit the Midwest yesterday. Two of the deaths were in Indiana. A four-year-old boy was killed when a tree fell on his home in Jennings County, and another person was killed in a house explosion believed to be storm-related. A new report says inflation rose slightly from June to July. However, numbers out today from the Bureau of Labor Statistics are basically in line with what most analysts had been expecting. The Consumer Price Index shows inflation rose 0.1% for that time period, while it fell a bit year-over-year, from 3.5% to 3.4%. I'm Chris Caraccio, NBC News Radio.
1: On the sports schedule, the Cubs play the Nationals in Washington tonight while the Sox host the Reds. The Cards host the Phillies this afternoon. Chicago Sky are at the Valkyries tonight. Chicago Fire FC continues League's Cup group play tomorrow with a match against Cruz Azul. Bears training camp continues and open practice tomorrow before the Bears host the Browns in preseason action this Saturday. You can hear that game. Follow the Bears all season long right here. 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Private services have been arranged by the Knapp Funeral Home in Clifton for Wayne Breimeyer. 62-year-old Bobby Gibson of Sheldon died August 9th. Services for Friday arranged by the Knapp Funeral Home in Watseka for Bobby Gibson. 85-year-old James R. Norton of Kankakee died August 4th. Services for Friday arranged by the Jensen Funeral Home and Crematory in Kankakee for James Norton. And 73-year-old Vicki Lynn Mazza of Kankakee died August 9th. Services for Saturday arranged by the Clancy Gernon Funeral Home in Bourbonnais for Vicki Mazza.
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6: Thunderstorms with some heavy rainfall possible for the rest of today. Watch out for some localized flooding. We'll be in the low 80s. Overnight, maybe a shower, upper 60s, and then scattered showers and thunderstorms again on Thursday. Clouds and about 80 on the afternoon high. Thursday night, we get another round of rain and then a few showers lasting in Friday morning, clearing up a little bit in the afternoon. We're in the low 80s. Some rain possible Saturday, but sunny Sunday. I'm meteorologist Steve Hamilton.
7: Right now, it's cloudy, rainy, 70 degrees in the Kankakee River Valley with a flash flood warning still in effect for northern Kankakee County and southern Will County until 12:30, so for about another half hour here.
0: Donning his three-piece polyester suit from Sears and Roebuck, Denny Case is ready to take you back to the decade where anything goes.
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7: Here in the All-70s Lunch, you've got two chances today to call in to win from our Wednesday sponsor, Eddie's Bar and Grill at 1875 West Station Street in Kankakee, where you'll come for the food and stay for the fun. The prize, a 16-inch cheese pizza gift certificate from Eddie's. It's a value of $16.99, good for dine-in only. 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Those solid gold spins today are going to be Dancing Machine from the Jackson 5 and Cracklin' Rosie from Neil Diamond. Again, when you hear one of those songs this hour, try to be caller 7 815-939-3388. One from a group that was in our area at the Kankakee Merchant Street Music Fest a few years ago, Sister Sledge. We are family on 92.7 WVLI here in the All 70s Lunch.

In the 70s, you probably heard this song for the first time on a vinyl record. Or there was a chance it was an 8-track tape. Either way, Denny Case serves up the all-70s lunch on 92.7 WVLI.

92.7 WVLI and the All 70s Lunch. Now, usually when you hear that one, it makes you think of the 80s and MTV and things like that. But the song actually came out in September of 1979, so it just made it here in the All 70s Lunch. I'm Denny Case. When you hear one of our solid gold spins, Dancing Machine from the Jackson 5 or Cracklin' Rosie from Neil Diamond, be caller 7 at 815-939-3388. To win from Eddie's Bar and Grill today at 1875 West Station Street in Kankakee. You'll come for the food, stay for the fun. It's a 16-inch cheese pizza gift certificate up for grabs today, a value of $16.99, good for dine-in only. It's a taste of honey. We're going to boogie, oogie, oogie till we just can't boogie no more here in the All 70s Lunch, 92.7 WVLI.

0: 92.7 WVLI, the greatest hits of all time here in the All 70s Lunch with Denny Case. Still two chances today to call in to win from our sponsor, Eddie's Bar and Grill. It's a 16-inch cheese pizza gift certificate. When you hear Dancing Machine from the Jackson 5 or Cracklin' Rosie from Neil Diamond, be caller 7 at 815-939-3388. Before going to the commercial break, a quick mention here. We're getting word from the American Legion Post 392 in Piatone. They want everybody to know. They say that with the village of Piatone still experiencing a power loss today within the village, they're not able to hold their bingo tonight at the Piatone American Legion. There's no power to the building. So they're going to resume it next week. If you were planning to go play bingo at the Piatone American Legion tonight, that is not going to be happening. It's 92.7 WVLI, the All 70s Lunch with Denny Case.
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2: 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This is Chris Nichols, and Friday we're headed to the Kankakee Elks Country Club for the Chamber Classic Golf Outing, presented by the Kankakee County Chamber of Commerce. 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Whether you're competing for the top spot or just enjoying a great day on the course, stop by, say hello, and check out all the fun. We'll see you Friday on the fairways chasing birdies at the Kankakee Elks Country Club. It's the Kankakee County Chamber of Commerce Classic. Uh-oh. Welcome to Eddie's Bar and Grill, the fun and vibrant spot to hang out with friends and family in West Kankakee. 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
5: On this edition of Bear Facts, we meet one of the new Bears that is being counted on in the Bears secondary. Former Bills defensive back Cam Lewis is counted on to learn the safety position, but he has played cornerback and nickel in his career.
6: Just doing a little bit more walkthrough stuff, splitting time from nickel and safety and a little portion at dime as well, so trying to learn everything. But you know what happened with Kobe a couple of days ago. Got told to focus a little bit more on safety, so been studying that. But I've been playing safety for 4 or 5 years now, so I like the position, but, you know, just learning the defense here, the communication, running the show back there, just getting adjusted to it. But, you know, on the back end, you just communicate the defense. You get a chance to see every kind of like everything and routes developing, looking at different concepts and stuff like that. And it's a little adjustment, especially, you know, with the new system, you know, coming from Buffalo, you know, you got to put in extra work, study a lot, just to make sure you just understand what they're asking you to do.
5: That's Bears defensive back Cam Lewis, who no doubt is going to see a lot more playing time after yesterday's news that safety Kobe Bryant underwent surgery and will miss 4 to 6 months after knee surgery yesterday. Bryant signed a 3-year, $40 million deal in the offseason. The Bears play their first preseason game Saturday at Soldier Field. It's the Bears and Browns with a 9 a.m. pregame, noon kickoff. You can hear that game right here.
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9: Thunderstorms with some heavy rainfall possible for the rest of today. Watch out for some localized flooding. We'll be in the low 80s. Overnight, maybe a shower, upper 60s, and then scattered showers and thunderstorms again on Thursday. Clouds and about 80 on the afternoon high. Thursday night, we get another round of rain and then a few showers lasting in Friday morning, clearing up a little bit in the afternoon. We're in the low 80s. Some rain possible Saturday, but sunny Sunday. I'm meteorologist Steve Hamilton.
10: Right now, mostly cloudy, 72 degrees here in the Kankakee River Valley. Just seeing this information, the Mantino Sportsman's Club wants you to know that despite the weather we've had and everything, the cheeseburger night is still on tonight. So they invite you out for some burgers and hot dogs on the patio or in the hall. They say they have power and ice cold beer. They'll see everybody at 6 o'clock. Live music from Southside Boogie. It's the all 70s lunch.
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0: 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Our first solid gold spin today in the All 70s lunch. Congratulations to our seventh caller. Big winner that time, Dawn Chavez from Kankakee, who won from Eddie's Bar and Grill a 16-inch cheese pizza gift certificate. Next chance to win this hour when you hear Cracklin' Rosie from Neil Diamond. Be caller 7 on that one, too. It's Terry Jacks with Seasons in the Sun.
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92.7 WVLI in the All 70s Lunch with Denny Case. Still one more chance to win from Eddie's Bar and Grill today, a 16-inch cheese pizza gift certificate. That's when you hear our next solid gold spin, Cracklin' Rosie from Neil Diamond. Be caller 7 on that one, 815-939-3388. Seals and Crofts, we may never pass this way again in the All 70s Lunch.

0: 92.7 WVLI, the greatest hits of all time with our second solid gold spin, courtesy of the man in the sparkly shirts. Got to see him in concert twice. Thankful for that. Neil Diamond. And congratulations to our seventh caller. Our winner that time was Debbie Clody. Debbie Clody from Kankakee. Debbie, whose daughter is on the birthday list today, by the way. I think we announced that earlier. Today's the 12th. Jessica Clody from Kankakee with a birthday. So happy birthday, Jessica. And congratulations, Debbie, on your big win. Debbie got from Eddie's Bar and Grill a 16-inch cheese pizza gift certificate. A value of $16.99, good for dine-in only. They got some good signature pizzas to try. Also, their burgers and sandwiches all cooked fresh to order. And, congrats not only to Debbie Clody, but also to our earlier winner, Dawn Chavez from Kankakee. Join us for another All-70s lunch tomorrow between noon and 1. We'll have a couple chances for you to win from Kansai Japanese Steakhouse and Sushi.
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9: 92.7 WVLI weather for the Kankakee River Valley. Thunderstorms with some heavy rainfall possible for the rest of today. Watch out for some localized flooding. We'll be in the low 80s. Overnight, maybe a shower, upper 60s, and then scattered showers and thunderstorms again on Thursday. Clouds and about 80 on the afternoon high. Thursday night, we get another round of rain and then a few showers lasting in Friday morning, clearing up a little bit in the afternoon. We're in the low 80s. Some rain possible Saturday, but sunny Sunday. I'm meteorologist Steve Hamilton.
0: Right now, it is partly cloudy, but a lot more sunshine than we had on my way into work today. It looked like it was like 8:30 at night at 10 o'clock in the morning. It's 73 degrees here in the Kankakee River Valley. I'm Denny Case. It's the All 70s Lunch.
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1: 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Cloudy skies rest the afternoon, off and on rain, a high of 85. Complete look at the forecast coming up. Checking your WVLI news this Wednesday afternoon, I'm Rob West. Weather continues to make news across the area. National Weather Service has a flood advisory in effect for us till 1:30 this afternoon. This round of weather comes as ComEd crews work to restore power to areas hit hard by yesterday's storms. ComEd says that there are still around 10,000 customers in our listening area without power. They hope to have most of those restored by early this afternoon. Other side of the state line, it's even worse. Northern Indiana Public Service Company, or NIPSCO, says they don't have power to customers across the northwest Indiana region. Couts, Lake Village, Lowell, DeMott, all without power. In fact, Indiana State Police posted on their Facebook page this morning that anybody traveling into northwest Indiana should fill up with gasoline before leaving the state of Illinois. They say the power outages have left most of the gas stations in northwest Indiana without power at the pump, and those that do have power are overwhelmed with people trying to get fuel for generators and things like that. NIPSCO has not given any estimates as to when they think power will be restored to northwest Indiana. During this morning's Kankakee County Board Criminal Justice Committee meeting, County Sheriff Mike Downey had some good news for the committee when it comes to the amount of money Kankakee County gets for housing federal prisoners.
2: Over the past probably 2 years now, I have submitted a request for a rate increase for the housing of our U.S. Marshals. The rate right now is $90 per day per inmate with a transportation reimbursement of $42 an hour per officer. Effective August 1st, 12 days ago, has increased to $116 a day and $55 an hour for officer transports.
1: Sheriff Downey says the increase would mean an extra million federal dollars coming into the county by the end of the fiscal year. Money, he says, helps offset the costs for local taxpayers in housing local prisoners. Illinois State Armory has officially been renamed in honor of former Governor Jim Edgar. Governor J.B. Pritzker and other state leaders gathered to celebrate the new Governor Jim Edgar Executive Office Building in Springfield.
3: There could be no greater tribute to Jim Edgar than a place dedicated to executive leadership in government, because public service was the work of his life.
1: Once renovations are completed, the building will serve more than 870 employees on multiple state agencies. Edgar died last year at the age of 79 following a battle with pancreatic cancer. Republicans served as governor from 1991 to 99.
4: NBC News Radio. I'm Chris Caraggio. Three people, including a young child, have died after an incident at a Minnesota in-home daycare just outside of Minneapolis. Hopkins Police Chief Brent Johnson said two adults and the child were found dead at the scene.
5: This is a horrific, tragic situation for any community, especially here in Hopkins, where we don't see this type of crime. It's a rarity here in Hopkins.
4: The two adults are believed to have been the owners of the daycare and the parents of the child who was killed. The adult male is believed to have been the suspect in the incident. Johnson said this happened about 9 a.m. local time. Other children were inside the daycare at the time and were safely reunited with their families. Police say there is no further threat to the community. Inflation rose slightly from June to July, but numbers out today from the Bureau of Labor Statistics are basically in line with what most analysts had been expecting. The Consumer Price Index shows inflation rose 0.1% for that time period, while it fell a bit year over year from 3.5% to 3.4%. I'm Chris Caraggio, NBC News Radio.
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1: On the sports schedule, the Cubs play the Nationals in Washington tonight while the Sox host the Reds. The Cards host the Phillies this afternoon. Chicago Sky are at the Valkyries tonight. Chicago Fire FC continues League's Cup group play tomorrow with a match against Cruz Azul. Bears training camp continues and open practice tomorrow before the Bears host the Browns in preseason action this Saturday. You can hear that game. Follow the Bears all season long right here. And that's a check of news and sports here on this Wednesday afternoon. Have a good rest of your day. Be safe, everybody. In for Jake Lamore, I'm Rob West.
8: 92.7 WVLI weather for the Kankakee River Valley.
9: Thunderstorms with some heavy rainfall possible for the rest of today. Watch out for some localized flooding. We'll be in the low 80s. Overnight, maybe a shower, upper 60s, and then scattered showers and thunderstorms again on Thursday. Clouds and about 80 on the afternoon high. Thursday night, we get another round of rain and then a few showers lasting into Friday morning, clearing up a little bit in the afternoon. We're in the low 80s. Some rain possible Saturday, but sunny Sunday. I'm meteorologist Steve Hamilton.
10: It's 73 degrees here in the Kankakee River Valley. I'm Denny Case, and this hour, the greatest hits of all times, brought to you by our friends at Belson Steel Center Scrap. On Route 50 in Bourbonnais, the area's leader in recycling, Belson is the way.
0: 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Like this. We're still having fun, and you're still the one. And this. 92.7 WVLI plays the greatest hits of all time, like this.

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0: 92.7 WVLI, the greatest hits of all time with Denny Case here on this Wednesday afternoon. Weather doing a whole lot better than it was a couple hours ago, that's for sure. Congratulations going out to Coughlin Construction. They're on River Road in Kankakee, and they were nominated by Arturo Andrade to be our Workplace of the Week this week. They won some McDonald's coupons, six of them, each good for their choice of an extra value meal from our friends at the JJC and Lindman Family McDonald's. They've got locations all over the place. Kankakee County, Piatone, and Beecher. Want to nominate your workplace to be one of our next Workplaces of the Week? 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
7: On this edition of Bear Facts, defensive lineman Grady Jarrett talks about the improvements so far in training the defensive line.
8: I feel like we've been improving every day in our technique, the mindset we want to play with, attacking line of scrimmage, just building off from the spring. So I see that definitely improving every day. And then as far as the battle up front with the O-line every day has been awesome. Couldn't have a better group of guys to train against. And so we're excited for the continued growth. The mindset to attack the line of scrimmage, the way we do it, not just running off the ball, pushing off the ball, and really just getting into the fight faster, you know, and really trusting that, you know, trusting the call, knowing when to be super aggressive or when we play in a run versus playing a pass or playing a blitz versus playing base. So I think just the knowledge of just knowing the things that's active us is going to help us in the long run.
7: That's Bears defensive tackle Grady Jarrett. For the big news at camp yesterday, as the Bears learned that safety Kobe Bryant expected to miss 4 to 6 months following knee surgery. He was their big free agent signing, a 3-year, $40 million deal in the offseason. The Bears have their first preseason game Saturday at Soldier Field. Kickoff at noon. You can hear that game right here.
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10: 92.7 WVLI weather for the Kankakee River Valley.
11: Thunderstorms with some heavy rainfall possible for the rest of today. Watch out for some localized flooding. We'll be in the low 80s. Overnight, maybe a shower, upper 60s, and then scattered showers and thunderstorms again on Thursday. Clouds and about 80 on the afternoon high. Thursday night, we get another round of rain and then a few showers lasting into Friday morning, clearing up a little bit in the afternoon. We're in the low 80s. Some rain possible Saturday, but sunny Sunday. I'm meteorologist Steve Hamilton.
0: With partly cloudy skies, it's 78 degrees here in the Kankakee River Valley.
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9: Thunderstorms with some heavy rainfall possible for the rest of today. Watch out for some localized flooding. We'll be in the low 80s. Overnight, maybe a shower, upper 60s, and then scattered showers and thunderstorms again on Thursday. Clouds and about 80 on the afternoon high. Thursday night, we get another round of rain and then a few showers lasting into Friday morning, clearing up a little bit in the afternoon. We're in the low 80s. Some rain possible Saturday, but sunny Sunday. I'm meteorologist Steve Hamilton.
10: Partly cloudy skies on this wet Wednesday. It's 78 degrees here in the Kankakee River Valley.
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1: 92.7 WVLI, where local news always comes first. Cloudy skies the rest of the afternoon, off and on rain, a high about 85. Complete look at the forecast coming up. Checking your WVLI news this Wednesday afternoon. In for Jake Lamore, I'm Rob West. Rensselaer police report the arrest of a woman after her child was found walking alone along a heavily traveled roadway. In a Facebook post, Rensselaer police say it was late last month, officers called to a gas station on South College Avenue by a person who had taken the child there for safety. Law enforcement officers say they were able to find out the child lived at a home in the 600 block of South Dean's Place. And when they went to the home, they spoke to 33-year-old Kayla Hoax, who told them her child had been in a tent in the backyard. Rensselaer police say they turned the investigation over to the Indiana Department of Child Services and arrested Hoax yesterday for neglect of a dependent. During this morning's Kankakee County Board Criminal Justice Committee meeting, Animal Control Director Carrie Laird told the committee the number of reported bite cases is up significantly this year.
2: A lot of those are bats that have been in people's residences and they've had exposure to them. So we've had, I think, three positive bats already so far this year. Last year we had zero for the entire year. So if there's a bat in your residence, please call Animal Control. We will come out and get that.
1: Laird added the number of wildlife euthanasias in the area are up as well this year, but added most of those are the bats that needed to be sent off for rabies testing. Not much of a chance that you'll actually see it, but the Perseid meteor shower reaches its peak tonight. It happens as the Earth passes through the trail of debris left behind by the Swift-Tuttle comet, debris that burns up upon hitting the atmosphere. Best time to watch it would be after midnight tonight.
3: NBC News Radio. I'm Chris Caraggio.
4: Three people, including a young child, are dead after an incident at a Minnesota in-home daycare this morning. Hopkins Police Chief Brent Johnson said two adults and the child were found dead at the scene. The two adults are believed to have been the owners of the daycare and the parents of the child who was killed. The adult male is believed to have been the suspect in the incident. It happened about 9 a.m. local time at a daycare in Hopkins, just outside of Minneapolis. Other children were inside the daycare and were safely reunited with their families. The midterm elections this November are starting to take shape after yesterday's primaries. In Wisconsin, Milwaukee County Executive David Crowley upset Democratic Socialist Francesca Hong in the state's Democratic primary. In another upset, Minnesota State House Speaker Lisa Demeth defeated Trump-endorsed Mike Lindell to win the Republican nomination for governor and will face Senator Amy Klobuchar in November. In South Carolina, Senator Darlene Graham has been forced into a primary runoff against Congressman Ralph Norman. I'm Chris Caraggio, NBC News Radio.
1: On the sports schedule, the Cubs play the Nationals in Washington tonight while the Sox host the Reds. The Cards host the Phillies this afternoon. Chicago Sky are at the Valkyries tonight. Chicago Fire FC continues League's Cup group play tomorrow with a match against Cruz Azul. Bears training camp continues and open practice tomorrow before the Bears host the Browns in preseason action this Saturday. You can hear that game. Follow the Bears all season long right here. And that's a check of news and sports here on this Wednesday afternoon. Have a good rest of your day. Be safe, everybody. In for Jake Lamore, I'm Rob West.
5: 92.7 WVLI weather for the Kankakee River Valley.
6: Thunderstorms with some heavy rainfall possible for the rest of today. Watch out for some localized flooding. We'll be in the low 80s. Overnight, maybe a shower, upper 60s, and then scattered showers and thunderstorms again on Thursday. Clouds and about 80 on the afternoon high. Thursday night, we get another round of rain and then a few showers lasting into Friday morning, clearing up a little bit in the afternoon. We're in the low 80s. Some rain possible Saturday, but sunny Sunday. I'm meteorologist Steve Hamilton.
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92.7 WVLI, Lynyrd Skynyrd, and they're going to play the Tinley Park Amphitheater, Credit Union One Amphitheater, this Saturday night. The amphitheater did suffer some tornado damage yesterday, but so far the theater hasn't announced any kind of a cancellation. Right now it's Toto with Africa on 92.7 WVLI.

0: 92.7 WVLI with Denny Case, joined in the studio by Gina Lamore from the Women Supporting Women Group. It's a part of the Mantino Chamber of Commerce. Now, from what I understand, you have big things going on at the Square on 2nd in downtown Mantino tonight. What's happening?
1: We have our Ladies' Night. It goes from 6 to 9 p.m., and it's basically a night where all women in the area are invited. There will be vendors, live music, giveaways. It's going to be a fantastic evening.
0: Are there any particular vendors that you want to highlight?
1: Sure. There's so many that are coming, but some of my favorites include the Miller Girl Candle Company, Designs by Danica. She does like stamped hats. There's also sourdough from our friends at the Backyard Farmer.
0: You mentioned entertainment. Who's going to be playing?
1: Our entertainer this year is Paul Strolia. He is kind of new to our area. He performs more up north. But one of the things that we're excited about is that he engages with the audience. So he'll be going out and getting the women involved with his entertainment.
0: Anything else going to be happening?
1: We have some great giveaways. The night is sponsored by National Bank of Mantino. So they have a really cool little Arnold Palmer giveaway. And then Crosswell Ford is giving away t-shirts to the first 50 women. And then we also have raffle night. So everything's free to enter. Everybody gets a ticket. And then we give away raffle baskets as well. So there's a lot you could go home with tonight.
0: Is there anything that you would suggest the ladies to bring along with them?
1: Yes. You're going to want to bring chairs to sit on. Maybe like a little table set up. In the past, we've had fun things like candelabra and people bring fancy food and drinks. You know, whatever it is, it's going to make you have a fun time with your friends.
0: Gina, thanks for stopping by.
1: Thanks for having me.
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4: On this edition of Bear Facts, we talk about one of the newest members of the Bears, defensive tackle Neville Gallimore. Gallimore played his college ball with Oklahoma, was drafted by the Cowboys, but recently has bounced between the Dolphins, Rams, and Colts. Gallimore signed a two-year, $12 million contract with the Bears in March and says one of the focuses of the Bears' defense is to make decisions quickly.
5: Everybody is bought in. I feel like everybody is definitely chimed in on what DA is asking of us, as well as Coach Ben Johnson defensively. The biggest thing that we just harped on this training camp is, you know, making decisions quick, fast, and, you know, and in a hurry. And I feel like that's been our MO. Vaughn at the point of attack, you know, not really having any hesitation when it comes to pass rushing. Start with, you know, the guys that were here before me, you know, Grady, Javon, and then you added myself, Contavious, James, you know, guys that have played. I feel like it's great. I feel like we bring a lot of versatility. I feel like we're going to surprise a lot of people. And I think what I love most about this group is everybody's just selfless. Everybody comes to work every day, just wants to compete, get better, and do their job to the best of abilities for whoever's to the left and right. And I feel like that's what you need. That's the start of a great defense, a great D-line, guys that just want to come in, get better, compete, and do it for the guy that's next to him.
4: That's Bears defensive tackle Neville Gallimore. The big news at camp yesterday, safety Kobe Bryant had surgery on his knee. He will miss 4 to 6 months after that surgery. He was one of the big Bears free agent signing a three-year, $40 million deal in the offseason. Next up, the Bears host the Browns Saturday in their first preseason game, noon kickoff. You can hear that game this Saturday right here.
6: Miller time. People think it just happens, but that's not true. You know what you gotta do? You gotta go say hello with some beers. Make the plans. Forget the couch. Go to that thing. Play the game. See them in person. Talk to that stranger. Live a little. Small acts of rebellion that bring us together. Because legendary moments start with a light. 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
7: 92.7 WVLI weather for the Kankakee River Valley.
8: Thunderstorms with some heavy rainfall possible for the rest of today. Watch out for some localized flooding. We'll be in the low 80s. Overnight, maybe a shower, upper 60s, and then scattered showers and thunderstorms again on Thursday. Clouds and about 80 on the afternoon high. Thursday night, we get another round of rain and then a few showers lasting into Friday morning, clearing up a little bit in the afternoon. We're in the low 80s. Some rain possible Saturday, but sunny Sunday. I'm meteorologist Steve Hamilton.
9: We're up to 78 degrees here in the Kankakee River Valley.
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92.7 WVLI with Denny Case. Mantino Sportsman's Club say Cheeseburger Night is still a go tonight at 6 o'clock. Live music from Southside Boogie. It's Carl Carlton with Everlasting Love.

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0: 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Mike Tamano in the morning with Rob West.
1: Carlos is a 26-year-old young man from Chicago. 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
8: Thunderstorms with some heavy rainfall possible for the rest of today. Watch out for some localized flooding. We'll be in the low 80s. Overnight, maybe a shower, upper 60s, and then scattered showers and thunderstorms again on Thursday. Clouds and about 80 on the afternoon high. Thursday night, we get another round of rain and then a few showers lasting into Friday morning, clearing up a little bit in the afternoon. We're in the low 80s. Some rain possible Saturday, but sunny Sunday. I'm meteorologist Steve Hamilton.
9: 78 degrees in the Kankakee River Valley, and that's going to wrap things up here for me today. Bill Dykes on his way in next. Congratulations again going out to Dawn Chavez from Kankakee and Debbie Clody, also from Kankakee, who each won today a cheese pizza gift certificate from Eddie's Bar and Grill in the All 70s lunch. Join me tomorrow between noon and 1 for a couple chances to win from Kansai Japanese Steakhouse and Sushi. Also, thank you to Gina Lamore from the Women Supporting Women Group from the Mantino Chamber of Commerce, stopped on by to talk about the big event going on at the Square on 2nd in downtown Mantino tonight, 6 to 9 p.m., Ladies Night. Be there. I'll be back here with you tomorrow, 10 a.m. In the meantime, remember, every day's a gift, so enjoy the present. Believe in yourself, and others will, too. This guy on the radio thinks the world of you. I'm Denny Case. Thank you for listening.
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1: 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The choice is clear for all of your glass needs. Cloudy skies, off and on rain the rest of the afternoon, a high about 85. Complete look at the forecast coming up. Checking your WVLI news this Wednesday afternoon. In for Jake Lamore, I'm Rob West. Bradley police reporting the arrest of a Kankakee man after he was allegedly caught with a gun. According to reports, it was just before 2 o'clock yesterday morning. Officers called to the 500 block of Juniper Lane for a man knocking on windows. When they got there, Bradley police say they found 20-year-old Rasheen Porter, who ran from police but was caught after a short foot chase. Officers say they found a loaded handgun in the area where Porter was finally caught. Porter told them he'd been going to a friend's house, apparently had the wrong address. He was arrested by Bradley police on various gun-related charges. During this morning's Kankakee County Board Criminal Justice Committee meeting, County Sheriff Mike Downey had some good news for the committee when it comes to the amount of money Kankakee County gets for housing federal prisoners.
2: Over the past probably 2 years now, I have submitted a request for a rate increase for the housing of our U.S. Marshals. The rate right now is $90 per day per inmate with a transportation reimbursement of $42 an hour per officer. Effective August 1st, 12 days ago, has increased to $116 a day and $55 an hour for officer transports.
1: Sheriff Downey says the increase would mean an extra million federal dollars coming into the county by the end of the fiscal year. Money, he says, helps offset the costs for local taxpayers in housing local prisoners. Illinois State Armory has officially been renamed in honor of former Governor Jim Edgar. Governor J.B. Pritzker and other state leaders gathered to celebrate the new Governor Jim Edgar Executive Office Building in Springfield.
3: There could be no greater tribute to Jim Edgar than a place dedicated to executive leadership in government, because public service was the work of his life.
1: Once renovations are completed, the building will serve more than 870 employees on multiple state agencies. Edgar died last year at the age of 79 following a battle with pancreatic cancer. Republicans served as governor from 1991 to 99.
4: NBC News Radio, I'm Chris Caraccio. The upcoming midterms are getting clearer. Yesterday in Wisconsin, Milwaukee County Executive David Crowley upset Democrat Socialist Francesca Hong in the state's Democratic primary. In Minnesota, State House Speaker Lisa Demuth defeated Trump-endorsed Mike Lindell to win the Republican nomination for governor and will face off against Senator Amy Klobuchar in November. In South Carolina, Senator Darlene Graham has been forced into a primary runoff against Congressman Ralph Norman. Three people, including a young child, died after an incident today at a Minnesota in-home daycare. Hopkins Police Chief Brent Johnson said two adults and the child were found dead at the scene. The two adults are believed to have been the owners of the daycare and the parents of the child who was killed. The adult male is believed to have been the suspect in the incident. And businessman Josh Kushner and Bob Iger are reportedly buying the L.A. Lakers for more than $12 billion. It would be a record-breaking price if the sale is approved by the NBA Board of Governors. I'm Chris Caraccio, NBC News Radio.
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1: On the sports schedule, the Cubs play the Nationals in Washington tonight while the Sox host the Reds. The Cards host the Phillies this afternoon. Chicago Sky are at the Valkyries tonight. Chicago Fire FC continues League's Cup group play tomorrow with a match against Cruz Azul. Bears training camp continues and open practice tomorrow before the Bears host the Browns in preseason action this Saturday. You can hear that game. Follow the Bears all season long right here. And that's a check of news and sports here on this Wednesday afternoon. Have a good rest of your day. Be safe, everybody. In for Jake Lamore, I'm Rob West.
6: Thunderstorms with some heavy rainfall possible for the rest of today. Watch out for some localized flooding. We'll be in the low 80s. Overnight, maybe a shower, upper 60s, and then scattered showers and thunderstorms again on Thursday. Clouds and about 80 on the afternoon high. Thursday night, we get another round of rain and then a few showers lasting into Friday morning, clearing up a little bit in the afternoon. We're in the low 80s. Some rain possible Saturday, but sunny Sunday. I'm meteorologist Steve Hamilton.
7: Thanks a lot, Steve. Right now, 309, cloudy skies, 80 in the Kankakee River Valley.
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Greatest hits of all time at 92.7 WVLI. Bill Tyke on a hump day Wednesday. Feeling like a monsoon around here these days. My goodness, batting down the hatches and chances for more, I think, coming up later in the week. Okay, Mother Nature, enough. Uncle. We all are crying uncle right now. Christopher Cross up after Seals and Cross, feeling that summer breeze, the valley.

0: Greatest hits of all time and 92.7 WVLI. He's on the road out there. Triple Bill with Toto and the Romantics. Christopher Cross there. Robert Palmer, the Steve Miller Band. We'll keep on rocking. And Roy Gregory's got your Bear Facts Report coming up next.
1: Four. It's time for another radio station van stop. This is Chris Nichols, and Friday we're headed to the Kankakee Elks Country Club for the Chamber Classic Golf Outing, presented by the Kankakee County Chamber of Commerce. 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Whether you're competing for the top spot or just enjoying a great day on the course, stop by, say hello, and check out all the fun. We'll see you Friday on the fairways chasing birdies at the Kankakee Elks Country Club. It's the Kankakee County Chamber of Commerce Classic. Uh-oh.
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0: Cloudy skies this afternoon, maybe a chance for some showers or thunderstorms. Some could be severe. Most of that seems to have moved on out of the area, but yeah, you never know. 85 for your high, cloudy overnight, slight chance for more showers down to 70. A cloudy Thursday, more rain in the forecast, and a high near 80. Right now, 331, cloudy skies, it's 82 in the Kankakee River Valley.
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11: The Bears have a day off of practice today with one more practice tomorrow before their first preseason game Saturday against Cleveland. Bears defensive tackle Jervon Dexter Jr. talks about the progress that he's made compared to last year.
12: I think I came into this year solely focused on just improving and getting better and understanding that. That's one of the biggest improvements I would say I've made coming into this year is just, you know what I mean, knocking the line of scrimmage back. We all hungry, you know what I mean? We all want to play. There's no drop-off from the top to the bottom. And just because of last year, obviously I don't want to talk about last year, but because how we, you know what I mean, we ended so close to where we wanted to be, all of the guys are hungry to get back and finish the job.
11: That's Bears defensive tackle Jervon Dexter Jr. The big news at camp yesterday is the Bears learned that safety Kobe Bryant expected to miss 4 to 6 months following knee surgery. He was their big free agent signing, a 3-year, $40 million deal in the offseason. The Bears have their first preseason game Saturday at Soldier Field, kickoff at noon. You can hear that game right here. 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

Greatest hits of all time at 92.7 WVLI. It's Bill Dyke on a Wednesday. Fleetwood Mac, Foreigner on the way right now. 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

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Coughlin Construction, River Road, Kankakee. 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It's our workplace of the week. It's Hall & Oates now.

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7: Cloudy skies this afternoon, maybe a scattered shower, high around 85. For tonight, mostly cloudy, chance for more rain, down to 73 or low. Mostly cloudy skies continue tomorrow on Thursday, maybe some afternoon rain. Thursday's high around 80, more of the same Friday, high near 83. Loving this rain loop we're in. Not. 354 now, cloudy and 81 in the Kankakee River Valley.
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1: 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Looks like we're going to have mostly cloudy skies overnight with a slight chance of rain, low tonight about 70. Complete look at the forecast coming up. Checking your WVLI news this Wednesday afternoon. In for Jake Lemore, I'm Rob West. Rensselaer police report the arrest of a woman after her child was found walking alone along a heavily traveled roadway. In a Facebook post, Rensselaer police say it was late last month, officers called to a gas station on South College Avenue by a person who had taken the child there for safety. Law enforcement officers say they were able to find out the child lived at a home in the 600 block of South Dean's Place. And when they went to the home, they spoke to 33-year-old Kayla Hoax, who told them her child had been in a tent in the backyard. Rensselaer police say they turned the investigation over to the Indiana Department of Child Services and arrested Hoax yesterday for neglect of a dependent. During this morning's Kankakee County Board Criminal Justice Committee meeting, Animal Control Director Carrie Laird told the committee the number of reported bite cases is up significantly this year.
2: A lot of those are bats that have been in people's residences and they've had exposure to them. So we've had, I think, three positive bats already so far this year. Last year we had zero for the entire year. So if there's a bat in your residence, please call Animal Control. We will come out and get that.
1: Laird added the number of wildlife euthanasias in the area are up as well this year, but added most of those are the bats that needed to be sent off for rabies testing. Not much of a chance that you'll actually see it, but the Perseid meteor shower reaches its peak tonight. It happens as the Earth passes through the trail of debris left behind by the Swift-Tuttle comet, debris that burns up upon hitting the atmosphere. Best time to watch it would be after midnight tonight.
3: NBC News Radio. I'm Chris Caraccio. Caroline Leavitt is set to leave her role as White House press secretary at the end of the month. President Trump made the announcement on Truth Social. He said Leavitt is one of his most trusted aides and is stepping down so she can spend more time with her family. The president added Leavitt will now be one of his top outside advisors and an influential voice within the Republican Party. Leavitt has served as White House press secretary since Trump began his second term. In a statement, Leavitt said serving in the position was an honor and an adventure of a lifetime. The November midterm elections are beginning to take shape. Yesterday in Wisconsin, Milwaukee County Executive David Crowley upset Democratic Socialist Francesca Hong in the state's Democratic primary. In another upset, Minnesota State House Speaker Lisa Demuth defeated Trump-endorsed Mike Lindell to win the Republican nomination for governor and will face Senator Amy Klobuchar in November. In South Carolina, Senator Darlene Graham has been forced into a primary runoff against Congressman Ralph Norman. I'm Chris Caraccio, NBC News Radio.
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1: On the sports schedule, the Cubs play the Nationals in Washington tonight while the Sox host the Reds. The Cards host the Phillies this afternoon. Chicago Sky are at the Valkyries tonight. Chicago Fire FC continues League's Cup group play tomorrow with a match against Cruz Azul. Bears training camp continues and open practice tomorrow before the Bears host the Browns in preseason action this Saturday. You can hear that game. Follow the Bears all season long right here. And that's a check of news and sports here on this Wednesday afternoon. Have a good rest of your day. Be safe, everybody. In for Jake Lemore, I'm Rob West.
5: Thunderstorms with some heavy rainfall possible for the rest of today. Watch out for some localized flooding. We'll be in the low 80s. Overnight, maybe a shower, upper 60s, and then scattered showers and thunderstorms again on Thursday. Clouds and about 80 on the afternoon high. Thursday night, we get another round of rain and then a few showers lasting into Friday morning, clearing up a little bit in the afternoon. We're in the low 80s. Some rain possible Saturday, but sunny Sunday. I'm meteorologist Steve Hamilton.
6: Yeah, I'm here. Thanks a lot right now. 407 with cloudy skies, 81 in the Kankakee River Valley.
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greatest hits of all time at 92.7 WVLI. Sounds like a pretty good film title for a James Bond movie. Bill Dyke on a Wednesday. Nice to have you here. We got a little break in the weather, thank goodness, right? Oh, enough of that. Going back to 1979, one of the most popular songs on the jukebox at the Campus Inn there, right across the street from Beardstown High School, where you could get that big tiger burger, fries and a drink for just $2. Mom and Dad always said, don't go over there and use your lunch money there. Well, guess what we did? ELO, we rockers like to call them. Don't Bring Me Down. It's at 92.7 WVLI.

0: Greatest hits of all time at 92.7 WVLI. Call that the candle song from the Police. Bill Dyke on a Wednesday, and plenty of fun going on this weekend. If you're looking to stock up on your summer peaches, well, the Flam Orchard's Peach Truck Tour, final stop of the season. 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I'll be there from 3:30 to 5. 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Flam Orchard's Peach Truck Tour, final stop of the season, this Saturday, 3 to 5 at Tractor Supply Company in Kankakee. Weather forecast, got that on the way. Big Brother's always watching. Looks an awful lot like the Alan Parsons Project. I'll hear from Huey in the news and your Bear Fact report. That is all coming up next.
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0: Cloudy skies this afternoon, maybe a scattered shower, your high around 85. Mostly cloudy overnight, chance for more showers down to 70. Thursday, tomorrow, more clouds, more showers, 80 for your high, 83 on a cloudy, rainy Friday. 427 right now, cloudy skies, 82 in the Kankakee River Valley.
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8: On this edition of Bear Facts, we meet one of the new Bears that is being counted on in the Bears secondary. Former Bills defensive back Cam Lewis is counted on to learn the safety position, but he has played cornerback and nickel in his career.
9: He's doing a little bit more walkthrough stuff. Splitting time from nickel and safety and a little portion at Dime as well, so trying to learn everything. But you know what happened with Kobe a couple days ago, got told to focus a little bit more on safety, so been studying that. But I've been playing safety for 4 or 5 years now, so I like the position, but you know, just learning the defense here, the communication, running the show back there, just getting adjusted to it. But you know, on the back end, you just communicator the defense. You get a chance to see every kind of like everything and routes developing, looking at different concepts and stuff like that. And it's a little adjustment, especially, you know, with the new system. You know, coming from Buffalo, you know, you got to put in extra work, study a lot, just to make sure you just understand what they're asking you to do.
8: That's Bears defensive back Cam Lewis, who no doubt is going to see a lot more playing time after yesterday's news that safety Kobe Bryant underwent surgery and will miss 4 to 6 months after knee surgery yesterday. Bryant signed a 3-year, $40 million deal in the offseason. The Bears play their first preseason game Saturday at Soldier Field. It's the Bears and Browns noon kickoff. You can hear that game right here.
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We are your local voice for Chicago Bears football preseason. 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Bears taking on the Browns. 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

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Bill Dyke on a Wednesday. And does this sound make you make your heart stop? Yeah, you know what that is, don't you? That's someone trying to find their phone. Does it make your heart stop just hearing me doing that right there? Well, apparently, there's a name for that. People freaking out when you can't find your phone. It's called nomophobia. And in a minute that you can't find your phone, like it actually happened on the way over here. It was on the kitchen table. And somebody set something down on top of it. That's somebody not being me. Like, where is my phone? I'm thinking the truck backing out of the driveway ran inside. Where is my phone? Hitting that button. That's how you, put a tracer on your phone or a tracker on your phone. Something like that. So you don't have to have a freak out moment like that. I think pretty much most of us, we are nomophobiacs, not being able to find that phone. And I think the other part of it is the money that it might cost

0: 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Mike Tamano in the morning with Rob West.
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2: Forecast with clouds this afternoon. We'll see a high at 85. Cloudy skies continue tonight. Maybe a chance for a shower. 70 for your overnight low. Mostly cloudy on Thursday. Tomorrow's high right around 80 with some scattered showers throughout the day. And Friday, more of the same. High near 83. It's 453 right now. Cloudy skies, 82 in the Kankakee River Valley.
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97 WPLI, Bill Dyke on a Wednesday. News on the way at the top of the hour, and then get yourselves prepared. It's 80s south of 80. Greatest songs from the greatest decade of all. That's coming up just after the 5 o'clock news. Getting closer to that trip into the newsroom with Jerry Rafferty and a trip to Baker Street at 92.7. 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
1: 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Mostly cloudy skies overnight tonight with a slight chance of rain, overnight low about 70. Complete look at the forecast coming up. Checking your WVLI news this Wednesday evening. In for Jake Lamore, I'm Rob West. Bradley police reporting the arrest of a Kankakee man after he was allegedly caught with a gun. According to reports, it was just before 2 o'clock yesterday morning. Officers called to the 500 block of Juniper Lane for a man knocking on windows. When they got there, Bradley police say they found a 20-year-old Rasheen Porter, who ran from police but was caught after a short foot chase. Officers say they found a loaded handgun in the area where Porter was finally caught. Porter told them he'd been going to a friend's house, apparently had the wrong address. He was arrested by Bradley police on various gun-related charges. During this morning's Kankakee County Board Criminal Justice Committee meeting, County Sheriff Mike Downey had some good news for the committee when it comes to the amount of money Kankakee County gets for housing federal prisoners.
2: Over the past probably 2 years now, I have submitted a request for a rate increase for the housing of our U.S. Marshals. The rate right now is $90 per day per inmate with a transportation reimbursement of $42 an hour per officer. Effective August 1st, 12 days ago, has increased to $116 a day and $55 an hour for officer transports.
1: Sheriff Downey says the increase would mean an extra million federal dollars coming into the county by the end of the fiscal year. Money, he says, helps offset the costs for local taxpayers in housing local prisoners. Illinois State Armory has officially been renamed in honor of former Governor Jim Edgar. Governor J.B. Pritzker and other state leaders gathered to celebrate the new Governor Jim Edgar Executive Office Building in Springfield.
3: There could be no greater tribute to Jim Edgar than a place dedicated to executive leadership in government, because public service was the work of his life.
1: Once renovations are completed, the building will serve more than 870 employees on multiple state agencies. Edgar died last year at the age of 79 following a battle with pancreatic cancer. Republicans served as governor from 1991 to 99.
4: NBC News Radio. I'm Chris Caraggio.
5: Caroline Leavitt is set to leave her role as White House press secretary at the end of the month. President Trump made the announcement today on Truth Social. He said Leavitt is one of his most trusted aides and is stepping down so she can spend more time with her family. The president added Leavitt will now be one of his top outside advisors. Leavitt has served as White House press secretary since Trump began his second term. Two people are dead after a military helicopter from Fort Hood crashed north of Austin, Texas. The Bell County Sheriff's Office says it went down near the town of Salado. November's midterms are coming into focus after yesterday's primaries in Wisconsin. Milwaukee County Executive David Crowley upset Democrat Socialist Francesca Hong in the state's primary. And in Minnesota, State House Speaker Lisa Demuth defeated Trump-endorsed Mike Lindell to win the Republican nomination for governor. And reports say a plea deal could be in the works for Luigi Mangione. The man accused of killing UnitedHealthcare CEO Brian Thompson is expected to appear in federal court Friday in New York. I'm Chris Caraggio, NBC News Radio.
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1: On the sports schedule, the Cubs play the Nationals in Washington tonight, while the Sox host the Reds. The Cards host the Phillies this afternoon. Chicago Sky are at the Valkyries tonight. Chicago Fire FC continues League's Cup group play tomorrow with a match against Cruz Azul. Bears training camp continues and open practice tomorrow before the Bears host the Browns in preseason action this Saturday. You can hear that game. 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Private services have been arranged by the Knapp Funeral Home in Clifton for Wayne Breimeyer. 62-year-old Bobby Gibson of Sheldon died August 9th. Services for Friday arranged by the Knapp Funeral Home in Watseka for Bobby Gibson. 85-year-old James R. Norton of Kankakee died August 4th. 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And 73-year-old Vicki Lynn Mazza of Kankakee died August 9th. 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
8: Hopefully we'll get a little break from the severe weather over the next couple of days. Still some showers and thunderstorms around, though. Some fog and clouds for the overnight hours will be in the mid-60s, and then we're looking at upper 70s for the high on Thursday with that stationary front still nearby and low pressure moving in. Showers and thunderstorms will be a pretty good possibility. More rain on Thursday night, scattered showers on Friday. It'll be a cloudy day, our high in the low 80s, few showers over the weekend. I'm meteorologist Steve Hamilton.
9: Thanks a lot, Steve. Right now, 508 with cloudy skies, 81 in the Kankakee River Valley.
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9: 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It's 80 south of 80 every weekday, 5 until 6. 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Lady gonna sing a song that basically something I have none of. That's all coming up here in just a little bit. In the meantime, these are the Rock and Roll Hall of Famers. Pearl Band classic from the Go-Go's from 1982 on Vacation at 80 South of

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Greatest hits of all time at 92.7 WVLI 80 South of 80 with Fleetwood Mac there. 1982 song off the album entitled Mirage. Hold me. And let's just say, I think that's probably one of the most, as far as band relationships go, I think that's got to be the most turbulent one. You read about these guys. Now, at one point, they didn't even want to be in the same room with each other. Like, oh, they cranked out some amazing music, though. So maybe turbulence in the relationship can be rather productive, I guess. You will not have a turbulent relationship with anyone there at Frank's Appliance Center and Sleep Source in Bradley. 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And that's why we keep going back. 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And a mattress from there, too. You know, like Stearns and Foster, Sealy. You can test them out right there in the store. Frank's Appliance Center and Sleep Source, proud sponsor of a Wednesday edition of 80s South of 80. Yeah, they're tubular, just like all the music we played throughout this hour. Let's head back to 1983 now, and big fan of Brooks and Dunn, and Ronnie Dunn once was asked a question about one of his favorite songs, favorite bands. He went right to The Fix, to this song. He said, if you listen to that guitar, it's so tight, it's so well-tuned, it sounds like a saw blade after it's cut through a board. Right there, check it out. From their Reach the Beach album. Back to 1983, it's The Fix. One thing leads to another at 80, South of 80 at WVLI.

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0: Greatest hits of all time in 92.7 WVLI. It's 80 south of 80. You can't take it if you never had it. Never had any self-control. Laura Branigan there. That's the title of that album. Title cut there from that album in 1984. It was originally recorded, written by some guy named Raff. Some Italian wrote that, and then she got a hold of it. I think it did way better than Raff did. It's 80 south of 80 on this Wednesday, brought to you by Frank's Appliance Center and Sleep Source. Forecast on the way. Roy Gregory's got your Bear Facts report. I also get here from a band called NXS. I got to thinking about something the other day. You know, you watch TV, you come across a movie that you always watch. You have, and no matter where it is, you have to watch it. Shawshank Redemption, I think, is one. Top Gun, there's another one, at least for me. I can think of a few others, but I won't get into it that much. But are there songs that you would listen to, like you come across them on the radio, and you just can't not tune away from it? You have to listen to it all the way through. My favorite's coming up next.
1: 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We'll see you Friday on the fairways chasing birdies at the Kankakee Elks Country Club. 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
0: Cloudy skies this afternoon. We'll see a high right around 85. Might see a shower throughout the afternoon. Clouds tonight, more showers possible. Down to 70 for your low. Thursday, tomorrow, with more clouds, more showers, a high near 80. Friday, guess what? Chance for clouds and showers throughout the day, and a high at 83. Right now, 528. Cloudy skies, 81 in the Kankakee River Valley.
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5: On this edition of Bear Facts, defensive lineman Grady Jarrett talks about the improvements so far in training the defensive line.
6: I feel like we've been improving every day in our technique, the mindset we want to play with, attacking line of scrimmage, just building off from the spring. So I see that definitely improving every day. And then as far as the battle up front with the O-line every day has been awesome. Couldn't have a better group of guys to train against. So we're excited for the continued growth. The mindset to attack the line of scrimmage, the way we do it, not just running off the ball, pushing off the ball, and really just getting into the fight faster, you know, and really trusting that, you know, trusting the call, knowing when to be super aggressive or when we play in a run versus playing a pass or playing a blitz versus playing base. So I think just the knowledge of just knowing the things that's asked of us is going to help us in the long run.
5: That's Bears defensive tackle Grady Jarrett. The big news at camp yesterday is the Bears learned that safety Kobe Bryant expected to miss 4 to 6 months following knee surgery. He was their big free agent signing, a 3-year, $40 million deal in the offseason. The Bears had their first preseason game Saturday at Soldier Field. Kickoff at noon. You can hear that game right here.
2: Miller time. People think it just happens, but that's not true. 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Make the plans. Forget the couch. Go to that thing. Play the game. See them in person. Talk to that stranger. Live a little. 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

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And the selection is impressive. The fridges, ovens, washers, dryers, dishwashers, all with modern features. Somebody's doing laundry at my house right now. How do I know? My phone's blowing up. So, yeah. 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Now, we were talking earlier about movies that you come across doing some channel surfing. One comes up and you just can't surf away. Top Gun, Shawshank, Star Wars, the early ones, the prequels. No, not going to watch those. Fast Times at Ridgemont High, Christmas Story. No matter where you are in that movie, you'll just stop and stay. What about music? I got some favorite bands. If I come across 38 Special or Rush, I'm hanging. I'm staying right there. The Police, Double Duran, those are some that I think of. And this song right here, for some reason, whenever it's on, I just can't not tune away from it. It's one from Journey, and it's on the Escape album, and you know what I'm talking about because you do the same thing. Yeah, it's Don't Stop Believing. Oh, and I know you'll be singing along with the Valley.

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Greatest hits of all time at 92.7 WVLI. It's 80 south of 80 with the lovely Whitney Houston. How Will I Know? It's on her debut album there. 1982, I believe. Oh, I missed it by a little bit. Sorry. 85. Already into college then. So, yeah. And that video, man, was she a cutie pie in that video? Yeah, for sure. Number one song all over the world. That was an international smash hit for Whitney Houston. Yeah, I don't think any 80s south of 80 would be complete without a stop-in from Whitney Houston. 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Now we're heading back now to 1983. This guy departed ways with a band that was very popular. He was a member of for quite some time. Went solo. Did quite well for himself. Yeah, I'd say he's doing really well still. I guess that's one of his famous songs, right? Still there with the Commodores. Well, Lionel Richie, when he parted ways with the Commodores, his first record out in 1983 had this song on it that happened to be our wedding party dance 36 years ago. Yeah, we danced this one with our wedding party. It's Lionel Richie from his solo album. You are on 80 South of 80 at 92.7 WVLI. Get all choked up.

0: 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It's 80 south of 80 and REO Speedwagon. Keep on loving you. It's on their High Infidelity album. Kevin Cronin wrote it back in 1980. And believe it or not, the song was inspired by him finding out that his wife had been cheating on him. He thought, you know what? If people can change, he can forgive her for the mistakes. Oh, my. Bigger man than me. Yeah. Only girlfriends cheated on me, and I was not very forgiving at all. Like, hey, come on. You got this? How could you go anywhere else? Right. 80 south of 80 on a Wednesday, brought to you by your friends at Frank's Appliance Center and Sleep Source. Forecast on the way. And a guy who used to be the lead singer from Genesis, he's on the way. Also going to get to some Cool in the Gang up next.
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0: Cloudy skies this afternoon, says staff meteorologist Steve Hamilton with high at 85. Clouds continue with showers overnight. 70 for your low. Clouds continue tomorrow. Maybe some more showers throughout the day Thursday, high near 80. Clouds and showers continue on into Friday. See a high at 83 right now. 556, cloudy and 81 in the Kankakee River Valley.
6: Bill Dyke. Cowabunga. 80s south of 80.

92.7 WVLI, 80 south of 80 with the smooth sounds of Cool and the Gang. 80 south of 80 on a Wednesday, brought to you by Frank's Appliance Center and Sleep Source. Let's wrap it up with this guy. He used to be the lead singer from Genesis. Parted ways for quite the successful solo career. This one picked up 3 Grammy Awards in 1987. Yeah, he did quite well. Best Male Rock Performance, Record of the Year, Song of the Year, and 9 awards at the MTV Video Music Awards. Peter Gabriel dropping that sledgehammer on 80 South of 80, the Valley.

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1: 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Cloudy skies overnight, could see some rain, low about 70. Complete look at the forecast coming up. Checking your WVLI news this Wednesday evening. In for Jake Lemoore, I'm Rob West. Rensselaer police report the arrest of a woman after her child was found walking alone along a heavily traveled roadway. In a Facebook post, Rensselaer police say it was late last month, officers called to a gas station on South College Avenue by a person who had taken the child there for safety. Law enforcement officers say they were able to find out the child lived at a home in the 600 block of South Dean's Place. And when they went to the home, they spoke to 33-year-old Kayla Hoakes, who told them her child had been in a tent in the backyard. Rensselaer police say they turned the investigation over to the Indiana Department of Child Services and arrested Hoakes yesterday for neglect of a dependent. During this morning's Kankakee County Board Criminal Justice Committee meeting, Animal Control Director Carrie Laird told the committee the number of reported bite cases is up significantly this year.
2: A lot of those are bats that have been in people's residences and they've had exposure to them. So we've had, I think, three positive bats already so far this year. Last year we had zero for the entire year. So if there's a bat in your residence, please call Animal Control. We will come out and get that.
1: Laird added the number of wildlife euthanasias in the area are up as well this year, but added most of those are the bats that needed to be sent off for rabies testing. Not much of a chance that you'll actually see it, but the Perseid meteor shower reaches its peak tonight. It happens as the Earth passes through the trail of debris left behind by the Swift Tuttle comet, debris that burns up upon hitting the atmosphere. Best time to watch it would be after midnight tonight.
3: NBC News Radio, I'm Scott Carr. Caroline Leavitt is set to leave her role as White House press secretary at the end of the month. President Trump making that announcement on social media today, saying Leavitt's one of his most trusted aides and is stepping down, he says, so she can spend more time with her family. A military helicopter's crashed north of Austin, Texas, killing the two people aboard. Bell County Sheriff spokesman Cliff Coleman says the chopper came out of Fort Hood but didn't have specifics on their mission.
4: It was a military helicopter, but I didn't specifically ask that question to Criminal Investigation Division of Fort Hood.
3: He called it a violent crash into a field. The record sparked a fire that's led to evacuations. Police in Minnesota say the three people, including a young child found dead at an in-home daycare, were members of the same family. The police chief in Hopkins says the two adults and the child were found dead at the scene this morning. The two adults are believed to be the owners of the daycare and the parents of the child who was killed. Scott Carr, NBC News Radio.
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1: On the sports schedule, the Cubs play the Nationals in Washington tonight while the Sox host the Reds. The Cards host the Phillies this afternoon. Chicago Sky are at the Valkyries tonight. Chicago Fire FC continues League's Cup group play tomorrow with a match against Cruz Azul. Bears training camp continues and open practice tomorrow before the Bears host the Browns in preseason action this Saturday. You can hear that game. Follow the Bears all season long right here. That is a check of news and sports here on this Wednesday evening. Have a good rest of your day. Be safe, everybody. In for Jake Lemoore, I'm Rob West.
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A little help from Ronnie Spector, Bill Dyke here. Hanging out with you up until 7 o'clock tonight. He's singing about that Uptown Girl, the Piano Man. 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

0: 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Got your Bear Facts report coming up. Paul McCartney and Wings, Sticks, your birthday list all coming up. 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
6: Hopefully we'll get a little break from the severe weather over the next couple of days. Still some showers and thunderstorms around, though. Some fog and clouds for the overnight hours will be in the mid-60s, and then we're looking at upper 70s for the high on Thursday with that stationary front still nearby and low pressure moving in. Showers and thunderstorms will be a pretty good possibility. More rain on Thursday night, scattered showers on Friday. It'll be a cloudy day, our high in the low 80s, few showers over the weekend. I'm meteorologist Steve Hamilton.
0: Thanks a lot, Steve. Right now with cloudy skies, 79 in the Kankakee River Valley.
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7: On this edition of Bear Facts, we talk about one of the newest members of the Bears, defensive tackle Neville Gallimore. Gallimore played his college ball with Oklahoma, was drafted by the Cowboys, but recently has bounced between the Dolphins, Rams, and Colts. Gallimore signed a 2-year, $12 million contract with the Bears in March and says one of the focuses of the Bears' defense is to make decisions quickly.
8: everybody is bought in. I feel like everybody is definitely chimed in on what DA is asking of us, as well as Coach Ben Johnson defensively. The biggest thing that we just harped on this training camp is, you know, making decisions quick, fast, and, you know, and in a hurry. And I feel like that's been our MO. Vaughn at the point of attack, you know, not really having any hesitation when it comes to pass rushing. Start with, you know, the guys that were here before me, you know, Grady, Javon, and then you added myself, Contavious, James, you know, guys that have played. I feel like it's great. I feel like we bring a lot of versatility. I feel like we're going to surprise a lot of people. And I think what I love most about this group is everybody's just selfless. Everybody comes to work every day, just wants to compete, get better, man, and do their job to the best of abilities for whoever's to the left and right. And I feel like that's what you need. That's the start of a great defense, a great D-line, guys that just want to come in, get better, compete, and do it for the guy that's next to him.
7: That's Bears defensive tackle Neville Gallimore. The big news at camp yesterday, safety Kobe Bryant had surgery on his knee. He will miss 4 to 6 months after that surgery. He was one of the big Bears free agent signing a 3-year, $40 million deal in the offseason. Next up, the Bears host the Browns Saturday in their first preseason game. Noon kickoff. You can hear that game this Saturday right here.
1: Hey Bears fans, before kickoff, kick off your family fun at the 123rd Will County Fair. 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It's the 123rd Will County Fair, August 26th through the 30th, just east of the I-57 Piattone exit. It's the fair you've been waiting for.
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It's birthday time on this Thursday, August 12th. Del Dykes sending out happy birthday wishes to Nancy Estenston there in Custer Park. James Cooper on the list from Bradley. Dave Dunleavy there in Bourbonnais. Jessica Clodi in Kankakee. And one of my former band parents over there at Kankakee High School. A wonderful couple, wonderful people. Jim and Carol Wasser of St. Anne. 54 years of wedded bliss. And Carol, have you finally got him trained yet? I think you're not doing too bad. Happy anniversary from all of us here in the Valley. Owen Jones in Bourbonnais, well, congratulations. You're this week's Valley Birthday Club winner. Come on by, get your gifts from Bussy and Reek, Brookmont Bowling, and your Noble Stores Dairy Queen. 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Celebrities on the list, guitarist, singer from Dire Straits, Mark Knopfler is 77. Artist Abbott Thayer, he invented the camouflage pattern, would have celebrated today. Porter Wagner on the list, and I remember this guy from Hee Haw. Parents made me watch that every Sunday night. So glad I did watch it. Buck Owens would have celebrated his birthday today. If it's your special day, thanks for spending it in the Valley. Get your air drums out. You'll need them. John Cougar is on the way. Linda Ronstadt in Orleans coming up right now. King of Pop, Michael Jackson from the Off the Wall album. Gonna rock with you on this Thursday night at 92.7 WVLI.

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11: Hopefully we'll get a little break from the severe weather over the next couple of days. Still some showers and thunderstorms around, though. Some fog and clouds for the overnight hours will be in the mid-60s, and then we're looking at upper 70s for the high on Thursday with that stationary front still nearby and low pressure moving in. Showers and thunderstorms will be a pretty good possibility. More rain on Thursday night, scattered showers on Friday. It'll be a cloudy day, our high in the low 80s, few showers over the weekend. I'm meteorologist Steve Hamilton.
12: Thanks a lot, Steve. Right now with cloudy skies, 79 in the Kankakee River Valley. That's going to do it for me, Bill Dyke. Greg O, he joins you after 7. He'll keep you company up until midnight. I'll meet you back here tomorrow afternoon from 3 until 7 for more of the greatest hits of all time in the Valley.
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1: NBC News Radio, I'm Scott Carr. Police in Minnesota say the three people, including a young child, found dead at an in-home daycare were members of the same family.
2: Any event involving the loss of life is a difficult process. But when children are involved, it's especially devastating.
1: That's the police chief in Hopkins, Brent Johnson, who says officers found an adult male dead from a self-inflicted gunshot wound and his wife and 7-year-old daughter dead from stab wounds. A 78-year-old woman living nearby, said to be a close family relative, was also found dead. U.S. Attorney General Todd Blanche is again pledging the Justice Department's proposed anti-weaponization fund is dead, saying he's rescinded the order creating the more than $1 billion fund, insisting no money was ever distributed. Caroline Leavitt will step down as the White House press secretary at the end of this month. President Trump making that announcement on social media today, saying Leavitt's one of his most trusted aides. Scott Carr, NBC News Radio.
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